0: and speculation, as the Kentucky senator initially remained quiet for weeks about his condition. The 84-year-old senator eventually disclosed that he had been briefly unconscious due to the fall and had also been treated for mild pneumonia in the hospital. In a statement today, McConnell said his recovery has been a long and often frustrating process. Donald Trump says a strong and smart, high IQ president is a sufficient guardrail against rogue artificial intelligence, claiming that any efforts to limit the technology are part of a sick conspiracy. The president specifically said on social media earlier today that the administration has already stopped the AI company Anthropic from doing bad or potentially bad things. Trump pushed back against calls by tech leaders at Anthropic, OpenAI, Microsoft, and others to have greater regulation of AI to ensure it is developed in ways that promote safety, address legal liability, and preserve national security. Democratic-led states and cities are challenging a federal rule they say gives President Donald Trump's administration broad discretion to deny green cards to immigrants who use food stamps and other public benefits. The lawsuits filed today in Manhattan federal court seek to block Trump's plan to revive a public charge rule originally imposed during his first term. New York Attorney General Letitia James, who is leading a coalition of 21 other states, including New Mexico, said the rule would force needy immigrant families to choose between seeking assistance and seeking legal status in the country. The 78th Emmy Awards are happening tonight at the Peacock Theater in Los Angeles. Mariska Hargitay will host the show. The ceremony will also honor the anniversaries of Buffy the Vampire Slayer and Charlie's Angels. The Pit is expected to repeat its wins from last year, while Widow's Bay could break records. Rhea Seehorn, Zendaya, and Harrison Ford are among the notable nominees. And this is Howie with your KNCE Daily News Headlines. 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
1: It is 64 degrees here on the Mesa. We're looking for continued showers about town early this evening. A low of 51 degrees. Continued cloudy skies into tomorrow with afternoon thunderstorms expected. A high tomorrow Tuesday of 76 degrees. Thanks for tuning in to KNCE Taos. I'm Trapper G. I'm going to kick things off today with some Talking Heads. Dig it.

0: for good.
1: That's Cage the Elephant from their self-titled debut in 2009. That's Ain't No Rest for the Wicked. Before that, Car Seat Headrest. Their album Twin Fantasy released in 2018. You ever have a band that has a lot of music out, a number of albums, but you like five songs, and but you really like those five songs? That's Car Seat Headrest for me. I really, really like those five songs. We heard Sober to Death, Car Seat Headrest from 2018. Before that, Baby Rose. From her 2020 album, To Myself, Baby Rose, we heard the cut, Regrets. And we kick that set off with a double shot of Talking Heads songs. Talking Heads themselves from 1985, Little Creatures. We heard Road to Nowhere, followed by Joshua Idahan from 2024. The album Mum Does the Washing. Mum Does the Washing, Joshua Idahan, covering the Talking Heads' Once in a Lifetime. I'm Trapper G. This is the Desert Isle Radio Show. Music so good, you'll wish you were stranded on a desert island. We got more great music coming up after this break. 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
1: All right, we're going to roll on with some Bruce Cockburn. His 1979 album is entitled Dancing in the Dragon's Jaws. We're going to hear Wondering Where the Lions Are.

0: That's Duncan Sheik. His song Barely Breathing. Before that, we heard Sierra Hall with her sort of rocked up bluegrassy version of the Tears for Fears song, Mad World. I first encountered that song in the Donnie Darko film soundtrack. Donnie Darko was a film released in the year 2000. I recommend it if you haven't seen it. Donnie Darko, check it out. I recently saw someone who had a tattoo of the psychedelic rabbit from that film, Frank. They had a tattoo of Frank on their arm. That song went to number 12. It was the number 12 single of the year 1982, the original by Tears for Fears. 1982, number 12 on the U.S. Billboard charts. We kicked that set off with a band called Dillard, Hartford Dillard, from the album 1977, Glittergrass, from the Nashville Hollywood Strings. We heard a cover of Stevie Wonder's Boogie On Reggae Woman, also sort of a funked up bluegrassy version of that song. Thanks for tuning in to KNCE Taos, 93.5 True Taos Radio at 644. I'm Trapper G. We got more great music coming up on the other side. Stick around.
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0: I want to give a shout out to my friend Ginger in Western New York. Also, Christine, thanks for tuning in. I'm going to roll on with Lake Street Drive. She wants everybody to know she's a good kisser. If you

0: That was new music from Jesse Wells, the Ballad of Big Balls. Jesse Wells, his new album is called Masks Off. Before that, Paul Simon, from way back in 1972, his debut album, we heard the song Duncan. Sean Rowe in there, Newton's Cradle. And we kicked that set off with Lake Street Drive, Good Kisser. It is 7:02 on KNZE Taos, 93.5 True Taos Radio. 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
1: 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Kick Wednesday off with a happy hour music with Wild Faith at 4:30, followed by Bluegrass Jam at 6 and Trivia Night at 7. Then it's Thursday Night Live, including New Mexico Night with Lucero Brothers at 5:30, salsa dance classes beginning at 6, open mic at 6:30, and a dance social at 8. As well as DJ Ants and DJ Lollipop in at 8. Friday has DJ Florida Mike in the Tiki Bar from 4 to 7. And on Saturday, it's the Tainted 80s Dance Party at 7. Finally, it's Two Step Sunday with a dance lesson at 5 and the Rifters at 6. Follow Dale on socials and stay up to date with the best entertainment in town. Always lots going on at Dale. It is 64 degrees, holding steady here on the Mesa. We're looking for thunderstorms early this evening. Continued clouds overnight, a low of 51. Tomorrow, Tuesday, 76 for a high. Afternoon thunderstorms and a low overnight Tuesday of 52. Cooling off a little bit later in the week with even more chances of rains. Looking forward to that. I still got some tomatoes coming in. Go, baby, go. Go, dog, go. Thanks for tuning in to KNCE. I'm Trapper G. This is the Desert Isle Radio Show. We're going to roll on with new music from the Brothers Osborne. This is Bottle It Up.

I'm going to read a poem written by James Cruz. It's entitled, Allowed to be Ordinary. When I stop comparing and allow myself to be ordinary, folding tea towels and t-shirts into neat squares, rinsing out the sticky jar that once held honey, I taste a piece of eternity. Giving myself to the task at hand, the chore becomes a privilege. I get to scrub last night's pasta pot. I get to sweep pebbles and pine needles from the mudroom. This is how we enter the timeless motion of those who came before us, by accepting the assignment, which is to beautify and repair our own small corner of the world. Afterward, I am stained like the inside of my favorite coffee mug with the evidence of my delight in these daily rituals that can never be washed away. The ordinary being at least one gateway to the holy.

0: That's Louise Post from 2008 covering Neil Young's Sugar Mountain. We also heard Roger McGinn from 1977, American Girl from his Thunderbird album. John R. Miller in there, Fire from the Station. And we kicked that set off with new music from the Brothers Osborne, Bottle It Up. That's the Sellout edit. We also heard a poem written by James Cruz entitled Allowed to Be Ordinary. I'm Trapper G. Thanks for tuning in to KNCE Taos 93.5. It's 7:23. We got another set or two of great music coming up after this short break.
1: 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Known for his improvisational blend of country rock and psychedelia, Rolling Stone has called Daniel Donato Nashville's newest guitar hero. That's Daniel Donato's Cosmic Country, Saturday night, September 19th at the Mothership.
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0: 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He's a big man on paper.

0: Chris Whitley. 1991, Big Sky Country from his album Living with the Law. Before that, we heard new music from Orville Peck, Already Gone. New music from Michelle Negacello. Sorry if I didn't say that right. Hold on. And Cat Power, Michelle N. and Cat Power, covering the song originally by the Human League, Don't You Want Me, Baby. Graham Parker kicked off the set, Big Man on Paper. Thanks for tuning in to KNCE Taos. I'm Trapper G. It's the Desert Isle Radio Show here every Monday, 6 to 8. We got the Crossroads Blues Show coming up top of the hour with DJ Jack. Always a fantastic show. You want to stick around for that. We got more great music coming up right after this short break.
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0: We're going to roll on with Tierney Jackson and the Stax Music Academy covering the Staple Singers. I'll take you there.

That's the Hardworking Americans featuring Todd Snyder, covering the song written by Colin Linden and Kevin Gordon, originally recorded by Kevin Gordon and Lucinda Williams. The Hardworking Americans. Thanks for tuning in, my friends. I'm here every Monday night, 6 to 8. I'm going to leave you with Chris Lake and Chris Lorenzo, their new dub of the classic Cake song, Short Skirt, Long Jacket, and the Dirty Dozen Brass Band. It's All Over Now. Stay cool. Rock on. I'll see you next time.

0: This is DJ Glenn from the Sonic Banquet. 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
1: 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It is 8 o'clock. We're at 63 degrees currently. And let's see here. We got pretty much, I think, all the blues you can use tonight. And we're going to kick it off with Luther Allison, who is a fantastic blues artist, but he's doing an old R&B song called Part-Time Love. And I meant to check, but my memory says that was a Johnny Taylor song. If anybody wants to confirm that, let me know. I'd appreciate it. But here we go. Come on, Luther.

Right. That was the late, great Junior Wells doing us a little something called Come On In The House. All right. Let's see here. Thank y'all for staying tuned in. We're all the way down to 62 degrees now. And let's see, coming at you right now is somebody who's not exactly a household name, but he's good, trust me. His name's Artie White, and he's doing a little something called The More You Lie to Me. Sounds like one we ought to dedicate to Trump, huh? Orange buffoon. Here we go. Come on, Artie. Show us how you do it, buddy.

Thank you, Artie. Good job. I'm coming at you right now with a tune that is almost exclusively associated with B.B. King. It's called the 3 o'clock Blues. But tonight, we're going to hear an arrangement by Ike and Tina Turner. Trust me, you're going to like it. I believe, truly, it's good. And it should be played loud.

Thank you, Ike and Dina. That was Ike playing those tasty guitar licks. It was sweet. Yeah, he's a great piano player, too. Let me do a message here real quick y'all need to hear. Forest Major Domo Cultural Stewardship Gathering. 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And now, we're going to finish this set up with the king of the blues universe. His name is Muddy Waters, and this is a song called Tell Me, Baby.

0: Radio is dead. Dead as a doornail. Deader than a doorknob. At least equally as dead as MySpace, Napster, and that hamster dance website from the 90s. That's what they want you to believe anyway. But here at KNCE, we know differently. Or we're, I don't know, zombies. 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
2: From Baton Rouge, Louisiana, here's Chris Thomas King doing an old Robert Johnson golden nugget. 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

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And do right. 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

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Baby, Don't Do Me Wrong. And let's see, moving right along, we're going to slip on down south, Louisiana. This lady's from Algiers, Louisiana. I can't even remember her real name. But she's going to do something called I Got to Make a Change Blues. 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

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Slim's doing a little something called Stewball. And again, this is not a household name song, but it's really cool. I suggest you Google it if you get a chance. And because Stewball was a 18th century racehorse. He was foaled in 1741. He wound up getting a song written about him. It worked its way over here to America in the early 19th century. Next thing you know, Leadbelly's recording. That kind of put it on the map. So here you go. Memphis Slim with some help on bass by Mr. Willie Dixon. 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

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We're going to finish this set up with, I think what you would agree is a pretty good band, Otis Spann, piano and vocals, James Cotton on harp, and Mr. Muddy Waters playing some stinging guitar, and it's all his band. 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
4: And we're back. It's 9 o'clock, 9:01 to be specific. We're still stuck on 62 degrees, doggone it. 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My name's Jack, and this is the Crossroads Blues Show. And we're fixing to get serious. We're going down to New Orleans for this whole set. What better way to kick off the top of the hour than Earl King, Mother's Love. This goes out to all the mamas out there.

Thank you, Earl. You the man. For now and always. Coming at you right now, one of the greatest of all time from New Orleans. He was such a great man and musician when he died. They named a park after him. You can walk up L'Esplanade from the quarter and go to Walter Wolfman Washington Park. And here's an old Ray Charles tune that it getting New Orleans up by the Wolfman. Come on, turn it up loud. This one's for you, Stu, baby.

Walter Wolfman Washington. That was Blues Done Well, fellow babies, let me tell you. And coming at you next, we ain't letting up. We're getting serious. Walter Wolfman Washington and his band were the backing band for this next artist for like 20 years or more. Walter had a complex about his voice for a while because he was backing this next artist. But here we go, Johnny Adams. The song is Scarred Knees, and there's some extra tasty lagniappe in the form of Walter Wolfman Washington playing guitar on this. Turn it up as loud as your ears will take it. I mean, come on.

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1: All right. Thank you, Johnny Adams and Walter. That was mighty tasty. And coming at you right now, one of the greatest of all time, Mr. Chester, mostly known as Howlin' Wolf, No Place to Go.

House's greatest chefs as each crafts their own unique and delicious paella. Then sample it all and vote for your favorite. That's this Sunday, September 20th at Medley. Tickets are $50 at the door, and all proceeds go to supporting Taos High School's aspiring chefs. Bring your appetite, baby. Hey, hey. Here's Missouri Young doing something called Brain Damage.

Thank you, Zora. Mighty tasty. All right, I'll step back into my archives to ferret out these last few songs of this set. These guys are really good. Here's Little Willie John doing Need Your Love So Bad.

Thank you, Little Willie. All right. I want to thank y'all for staying tuned in to the Crossroads Blues Show. My name is Jack. It's my pleasure being y'all's volunteer DJ. And coming at you right now, Mr. Jimmy Rogers. The world is in a tangle, and he ain't lying.

All right, it seems we're having a little technical difficulty. That was Mr. Eddie Boyd trying to do 5 long years. This is an old tape. Like I said, I went way back in the archives to found this one. So what we're going to do is we're going to ease on down to Baton Rouge, Louisiana. Because this guy is going to finish his setup for us. It's his birthday. It's either today or tomorrow. But he's one of the all-time greats out of Baton Rouge. His name is Silas Hogan. This one goes out to my buddy Bill Bones. Here you go. I didn't tell her to leave.

0: Thank you, Salas. All right, let's see here. Whatever y'all do, don't touch that dial. Because every Monday night, starting at 6 o'clock, we got the Desert Isle Radio Show, then the Crossroads Blues Show, and then last but not least, Monotone Monday. DJ Parrish always brings it. He's coming up next. So let me do this commercial, and then we're going to do the last set.
1: Hi, it's Diana again here at Moxie. With a chill in the air, you may be ready for some cute, warm, toasty outfits. We have you covered here at Moxie with unique, affordable clothes, accessories, and gifts. Come check out the new arrivals as well as the new markdowns.
0: Okay. One of the DJs that I used to monitor his shows to try and learn how to do this gig that I found myself lucking into a few years ago. I like being y'all's volunteer DJ. KNCE is a cool station. I'm proud to be part of it. And one thing I want to make sure y'all know about is on the 26th of this month, Saturday night, some of the Burnsides, Cedric and Gary, are going to be here at Dial A. It's going to be good. North Mississippi Hill Country Blues. And I'm going to dedicate this whole last set to my buddy Bill Bolins down there in Baton Rouge, because he was one of the DJs that I listened to learn how to try and learn how to do this. And he gave me some great advice early on, which was, if you get stuck and you don't know what you want to play next, just play some Muddy Waters. So that's what this set is. The King of the Universe. Long distance call, followed by 13 Highway.

and listen. Listen to the people talking in my neighborhood saying another mule. And after a while, I went home, put my key in the hole. My wife said another mule is coming.

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2: 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My name is Shmooey, and I'm going to read you the weather forecast for the following week. It's currently 61 degrees out on the mesa. Tomorrow, we have a highs of 75 degrees, 70% chance of rain, lows 55 degrees. Wednesday, highs 70 degrees, lows 55 degrees, and that's an 85% chance of rain. On Thursday, highs 69 degrees, lows 56. So you get a bump on the bottom, and then you take one from the top there, and it's an 80% chance of rain. Friday, highs 71 degrees. There's a 60% chance of rain. Lows 56 degrees. Saturday, highs 73 degrees. Lows 53 degrees. With thunderstorms, and it's going to be cloudy with thunderstorms and cloudy with a 55% chance of rain. Sunday, it's going to be sunny, highs 71 degrees, lows 50 degrees. And back on Monday, highs 70 degrees, the 55% chance of rain, lows 49 degrees. And that was your week-long forecast. We now return to your regularly scheduled program, Monotone Monday. Paris is here. I think he's got his act together, maybe.
3: Yeah, I'm good.
2: All right, folks. Well, God bless, and we'll talk to you next week. Good night.

0: Out of the great Northwest comes the legendary Bigfoot, who 8 years ago saved a young child lost in the vast wilderness and raised that child until he grew up to be Wild Boy.
1: 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You're tuned in to 93.5's KNCE's Mother Joe! Monday! I'm your host, Paris the Third. Here to serve you up some usual goodies. We got a lot of new stuff tonight. Don't go anywhere. You're gonna want to check it.
2: Hi. Yeah, we heard all the commotion and thought you were having a little twanky party. Maybe we could join in, you know?

The American Night. What was that? I don't know. Sounds like guns, thunder.

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We're going to hear a few

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1: Charlie down at the nightclub. 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

0: What? 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No guessing. 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
1: Hey!

0: Look here. I'll buy you a diamond ring, my friend, if it makes you feel all right.
1: Oh.
0: I'll get you anything, my friend, if it makes you feel all right.
1: Ah, oh, but I don't care too much for money. Money can't buy me love.
0: Yeah. Well, I'll give you all I've got to give, if you say you love me. True. I may not have a lot to give, but what I've got, I'll give to you.
1: But I don't care too much for money. Money cannot buy me love.
0: Can't buy me love?
1: No.
0: Everybody tells me so.
1: Naughty.
0: Can't buy me love?
1: No.
0: Well, then, say you don't need no diamond ring. I'll be satisfied. Tell me that you want the kind of thing that money just can't buy.
1: But, you see, I just don't care too much for money. Money cannot buy me love.
0: I see. Well, good night.
1: Paul.

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You're listening to 93.5 FM, Shay. Watertown Monday, Shay. And I'm your host, Paris the Third. Here to tell you what we've been just listening to. Some new golden gems. We started the set off with Don Zill.

Crush Fund after that gave us Faker. They're from New York City. The Specials gave us Nightclub, the legendary Nightclub. Shout out to Stew Baby, X-Ray Xerox, this SF guy, and any other members of the Nightclub. After the Specials, we heard from Big Boys, Apolitical, Loose Lips, Spanky New from Loose Lips from Melbourne, Australia, mate. Gave us

Donna Cass finished the set up with Hot Tub. Hot Tub, baby. I couldn't get that song out of my head, and it just had to go into the playlist. Definitely had to go into the playlist. We have Big Boys in the background. And this very song, actually, I bought this cassette tape in 85. And I was coming out of I was making a transition in my young life. And this was one of the first cassettes I bought. This and the Clash's Cut the Crap, which was like their worst, legendary worst album, their last album that their manager threw all these samples over top of. And everybody was, I don't like that album. I love that album because of that. Like, it was one of the first, like, things I got into. Along with this album, which I was totally blown away by because, you know, I saw it in a skate magazine, like, the Big Boys are on a Zorlac board, and so I had to check them out. And this album is imprinted into my soul ever since. I would skate down Rockville Pike to Y&T Records, that's Yesterday and Today Records, where Ian MacKay worked. And I would check out and peruse the

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We got X-Ray Xerox coming up later in the set. Stay tuned for that, along with Cadix. 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
1: Knock it timed out! 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
0: 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It's power.
1: It sucks!

at 6. That's the Asphyxiation. Mwah! 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Cool Keith, J-Live, John Robinson and the Jazz Man, Dose One, Wino Willie, and more, like Brian Enels and Blockhead. Check it out. Check it on Monotone Monday. Shouts out to all out there on this...

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It's so fucking great. It's fucking so great. It's so great. It is fucking great. This is

0: Oh my God. Oh my God. This is so great.
1: This is fucking great. This is so fucking great. This is fucking great. This is so fucking great.
0: I can't fucking believe how fucking great this is. It's like fucking perfectly.

0: 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The content of this show does not necessarily represent the views of KNCE or its owners. Listener discretion is advised.
1: That's right.

0: Well, we're going to be doing a lot of what you can call dirty work. So why don't you show us how to start?
1: The paddles are made of ash.
0: I really adore this tool.
1: It's got some flex to it, so it's nice and easy on your joints as you're paddling.
0: Fantastic.
1: And that's to keep your hands from getting blistered.
0: Nice. These are very useful tools.
1: Now, Martha, as you grab your paddle, try it both ways with your grip and spin the grip around one way and then the other way. There you go.
0: I love this. Ooh.
1: Now, bigger smile. This has got to be fun. I put my butt right against that thwart behind me.
0: Nice.
1: And that's a position of strength and really good paddling technique.
0: Smooth.
1: And I'll do it on this side so you can see it.
0: Look at that amazing white flesh. Mm-hmm. Easy access.
1: And this would be a great stroke to use if I wanted to come over and get some of that famous Martha Stewart cooking right out of your boat.
0: Yes.

0: Lake Forest, can I speak and help you?
1: Is this the knife shop?
0: Huh?
1: It is?
0: Yes, it is, sir.
1: Okay. Now listen, my son was underage and bought a knife there and cut himself really bad.
0: Okay.
1: Uh-huh.
0: Your name, sir?
1: My name is Shiny Shoemaker. Sean, did you catch that? Sean Shoemaker?
0: Okay.
1: Yeah. Is this the manager there?
0: No, this is the manager.
1: Who's this? Assistant manager?
0: This is Kevin Hope.
1: Yeah, well, I'm going to give you an assist with my foot up your ass because I don't know what the hell's going on at that shop, but you guys are going to have a big...
0: Okay, sir.
1: Okay. Yeah, that's right. What's that?
0: Do you know?
1: Yeah. That's right. Get confused, pal, because you're in a lot of trouble. I'm going to come down there. I'm going to take my foot and shove it up your butt.
0: Do you know what the knife was, sir?
1: Yes, I know exactly what the knife was. It was a really sharp knife. My son got cut by it. Him and his kid friends were playing around with the damn thing. And you know what? When I come down there, I'm going to bring my own knife. And I'm going to show you how you don't let kids play with these things because you need a safety course for playing with these damn things. And it's not very good to have kids come in there. I'm really upset right now. You hear?
0: Yes, sir.
1: I'm really upset. No. I can't believe this. My kid's in the hospital right now. Are you listening?
0: Mm-hmm.
1: You listening?
0: Yes, I am.
1: Are you listening? Are you listening, son?
0: Yes, I am.
1: Okay, now you listen. You listen to me. You really watch those kids when they come in. They try to purchase knives from that store, and it's not good. Mm-hmm. You ever get kicked in the head with a flame torch?
0: No, sir.
1: Well, it's going to possibly happen to you, and you're lucky I don't have time right now to really talk to you. I'm going to stop by there and talk to you in person. I apologize for being so rude over the phone, but you have to understand, when I get down here, I'm going to kick you dead in the nuts.
0: Okay.
1: Okay? That's right.
0: All right, well, we're open from 11 to 6.
1: Yeah, whatever, pal. I'll see you shortly, butt nuts.

Asphyxiation after that. Finish the set with The Crush. 93.5. We're going to do some hip-hop. Stay tuned. Coming up.

0: shouts out to everyone out there listening still. Anthony, Stu Baby, this SF guy, and you.
1: Oh, baby.
2: You like it?
1: Yes.
2: What's my name?
1: Tim Duck.
2: What's my name?
1: Oh, Tim Duck.
2: Yeah.
1: Pull out your mic, baby. Let me see your mic.
2: Here it is.
1: Oh, it's such a...

0: those days he's pushed up me watering for the pasture. And whoops, it goes a rapture, no offering. His pages stuck together on the closing chapter that we're authoring. The dream chase requires more than ACL support and knee brace. We clock a deep fake, humming to the don't sweat the technique base.
1: To buy into dream chasing, then destroy them as a form of payment. To buy into dream chasing, then destroy them as a form of payment.

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Tuesday morning. Should have been in bed by now. Why aren't you in bed? I gotta keep farmer's hours and be up in like 4 hours.

gave us Dream Chase and Brian Ennals and Blockhead gave us Signed, Sealed, Delivered. And that is me. But I'm going to give you the Monotone Monday playlist poem before I go. The song title poem. Cold stares astray, pa, wolf, shoot a CEO, do the job. On the inside, Faker nightclub, apolitical, looking for something to do, hot tub. In the town where I was born, twin tube pressure, trapped. Social media made me hate my friends, cardiac arrest, looking for people to unfollow.

swimming pools. Ain't that enough? The Crush, Full Metal Jackets, Swiss like knives and forks, Who Rocks, Montage Music, Evolve, Dream Chase, signed, sealed, delivered. And I am out. I've been your host, Paris the Third. As always, be kind to each other out there. And I'll catch you on the flippy, which is next Monday, probably. If I don't hustle Jeff and Allie to get in here. DJ No Name, I'm sorry. All right. Stay tuned for the Alligator Farm coming up in just...

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1: 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Listener discretion is advised.

0: All right, we're back at the farm, everybody.
1: But hey, is the alligator farm still on?
2: We got biscuits the size of your face.
1: Yes, there's alligators.
3: We've got an infestation of crazy.
4: Poison control, may I help you?
1: Is that Johnny Campin? Do you remember?
0: You know, we might want to look at these before we eat them.
3: The word cruelty was involved. I remember that.
5: This is happening in our front yard.
1: Don't look. This is like medicine, folks. This is like stuff you need every day.
2: We're going to feed you like a freak.
6: All right, guys, listen.
0: Yep.
6: We've got two problems that we have to address before we can even get started today. Mm-hmm. Number one is the Exodus.
0: Right.
6: You know, which we all know about. And number two is this smell.
7: I've already smelled it.
6: What does that smell like?
5: Well, yeah, there's cinnamon and orange in it.
6: Is there?
5: No. No. It's a musky smell.
6: It is musky. Yeah.
7: Like, I was thinking, I'm thinking cinnamon and dog.
5: Cinnamon and what is that? There's a rose. There's something that's flowery.
6: Tangerine-ish?
5: That's kind of citrus. What it is. I think there's citrus in it. Where did that smell come from?
6: I don't know.
5: You guys just not going to fess up to what you've done?
7: No,
5: I mean,
7: there's a lot of smells out here, but this one is new.
5: It's none of you guys.
6: It's not me.
5: It's not me.
7: It's new.
5: Not me, I don't think.
6: You know, Funicula's been asleep all day, maybe
5: so
6: he's passing.
5: No way he's doing that.
6: Something. But well, let's talk about the Exodus then. You know, I think the people from down south are well on their way. They're moving.
5: Moving
6: up, and I don't know what the northerners are going to do about it.
5: Well, we stopped taking refugees about a week ago, didn't we?
7: Right.
6: Yeah,
7: last week. Now, you're talking about people from Clovis, right?
6: Right.
7: Okay.
6: Clovis Man.
7: Clovis.
6: Not New Mexico.
7: Right.
5: The Exodus.
6: The Clovis Man people are coming. We've taken six, and they've all, you know, died. But the others are on their way.
5: But that didn't really work for us, keeping them here.
6: Sure didn't work for them.
5: It did not work for them.
7: They're wrecking your rock collection, too, aren't they?
6: Yeah.
5: Pretty much.
6: They were. Yeah. Mm-hmm. They kept trying to make arrowheads while we slept.
7: While you slept. That's hard to sleep.
5: It's tough.
7: Yeah, are they gone now? Did you had them leave?
6: No, I told you. They're deceased.
7: Oh,
6: they
7: okay.
6: passed
7: Sorry.
6: On. Yeah,
7: passed.
6: No, that's,
7: they I thought you meant they passed through.
6: No, we've, no, already, had, on. We've already had wakes
5: God rest
6: for them.
5: Their souls. Yeah.
6: So it's been a long week
5: long
6: with the Exodus.
5: Long.
6: Just
5: the Exodus.
6: You know, I, for one, would invite more Clovis men and women and children to come up. We think we can keep them alive. Our track record is not good.
5: You know.
6: But, you know, Mike's got a special diet that he likes to feed to people that, you know, are travelers.
5: I call one of my meals, I call the Helix. And what I do is I chew up a bunch of bologna and then I chew up grapes into a real neat little pasty wad. And then I just kind of feed it into their mouths like a mother bird.
6: Perfect. The Helix diet, folks, is available online right now through the Gator Farms website. We could never be easier to find, never have been easier to find. So go find us and get on that Helix diet. You too will.
7: It's tough to schedule, though, because Mike has to drop by your house.
5: Right.
7: And so you're on a pretty
5: tight
7: feedings. Schedule. Right.
5: The feedings are hourly.
7: Uh-huh.
5: So that's kind of the schedule I'm on.
7: So can you how far can someone live and still be on the Helix diet?
5: 25 miles.
7: 25 miles. So you'll go 25 miles to spit food into somebody's mouth.
6: But it keeps your blood sugar very even, right?
5: Very even. Keeps me on the lean and mean.
6: Clovis man, Clovis woman, Clovis children, or relatives of Clovis people, please come to the farm.
7: We'd
6: like
7: out.
6: To be given another chance.
5: We'd love to feed you the Helix, or I would. I'd love to. So come on out. We're going to try to make this thing work. You know, we're going to do our best to keep you alive.
7: For our listeners, could we kind of see?
5: If do you want to see how
7: so
5: you
7: like
5: do this?
7: Do I put my head back on the table?
5: Hold on just a second. Let me get this.
6: Let's get his bologna out.
5: Okay.
6: Get his
7: it's bologna?
6: Grapes. Yeah, grapes and jam.
7: Grapes and,
5: run some water over the grapes.
7: Okay.
6: Get
5: them
6: clean
5: up a little bit. There we go. And then I'm going to roll it. I'm going to roll. See this? I take a couple of grapes. I roll it up in this sleeve, in the bologna sleeve.
6: Don't forget your secret ingredient, though.
5: Right. That's pimento cheese.
7: Mm-hmm. Pimento cheese.
5: Run that along the middle of the bologna.
8: Secret no more.
5: Then I go ahead and I just chew it up like this. I'm going to chew it up. Chewing it up. It tastes good. It tastes good. That's why I like to do
6: this.
7: Don't swallow it. I'm
6: right now.
5: Hold on.
6: He's still chewing.
5: Let me get it into a good
6: gravy.
5: Kind of a thick, musky gravy.
6: Of the musky gravy.
5: I don't like it.
6: Darren has just taken the Helix
5: just chew
6: diet.
5: It I don't like
6: just
5: it.
6: Chew it up. He
5: doesn't.
6: Come on,
5: just
6: chew.
5: Swallow it.
6: Chew, Darren.
5: Just
6: chew.
5: Swallow it.
6: Chew.
5: All you got to do is open your throat.
6: Be
5: just
6: a man.
5: Swallow it.
6: Chew it. Chew it.
5: Open your throat.
6: Swallow it.
5: What do you think?
7: Well, I'm full.
5: Right.
7: Right.
6: And the Helix diet will fill you up, folks. The pimento sends it over the edge, doesn't it?
7: Yes, the pimento cheese is
5: well, and that's
7: nice
5: what
7: touch.
5: We call the super Helix.
6: Right.
5: Because it's, you add
8: The cheese.

My understanding of the fourth dimension is like a cosmic stew in my mind. It's a conglomeration of parts, of ingredients, that together become greater than themselves, much like America. I know there are carrots and celery. I know there's Schlegel diagrams and algebras over R. I know there's small potatoes, vector analysis, tesseracts, tesserines, green beans, beef, ground beef, or pot roast, geometry of space-time being non-Euclidean. There are higher dimensions, lower dimensions. There's corn. There are vectors, and there are points and vectors, and space, and a general vector, and maybe some onions, and cabbage, perhaps, depending on what part of Europe your people are from. If, in fact, your people are from Europe. Perhaps there's rice. There's nothing wrong with rice. Instead of a potato, if you need a different starch. Or if you need to define the angle between two non-zero vectors as 0 equals arcos A times B over A times B, because the Minkowski space-time is four-dimensional space with geometry defined by a non-degenerate pairing different from the dot product, much like butter on my roll that I have with stew. So you see, it's very simple. It takes a little bit of imagination, a little bit of appetite. You need pencil, paper, graph paper, maybe a whiteboard. You need a big spoon and a big bowl and a big smile.

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1: This is delicious.
0: Fondue Friday only comes around twice a year, as you know. And this exciting occasion brings out a couple of special guests. First, we have Dirk Williams. Dirk has come all the way from New York to visit with us today. Hello, Dirk.
2: Hey, how you doing?
0: Good.
2: Glad to be here.
0: You go to fondue events all over the country.
2: Yeah,
0: right?
2: They call me Fondue Funny but I just tell them to call me Dirk. Sorry, it's a New York thing.
0: I know, Dirk. Welcome to Fondue Friday. We're going to go on over here to Pete Sanders. Pete from Alabama. Pete, welcome.
3: How y'all doing?
0: We're doing fine, Pete.
3: Roll Tide!
0: You go to Fondue Fridays across the country.
3: Yes.
0: You clearly both love the fondue, right?
2: Yes, okay. We love the fondue.
3: Fondue, boy.
2: I can f*** me up some fondue.
3: Let's start the train on this fondue, boy. Are we ready? You just ring the bell.
2: Where the f*** is the fondue, man? I'm fumbling at the f*** mouth.
3: Are you eating it over there?
0: Fondue Friday has been canceled at the Gator Farm.
2: I'm getting on the f***ing train.
0: No more Fondue Friday.
3: Noise.
0: Fondue Friday has been canceled forever.
3: Fondue.
0: Forever.

0: What about the telethon?
1: Well, the telethon starts this weekend, as it always does.
0: Yes, it does.
1: Right.
0: And we're almost there.
1: Right. And as you know, Montgomery Clift died years ago, so he
0: so
1: will not
0: tragic.
1: Be the host again this year.
0: Not anymore, really.
1: But he did it for years.
0: He did it, and you know what? I think he really liked it.
1: Right.
0: I think he had something for the Gators.
1: He
0: I'm
1: did.
0: I'm just going to say that.
1: He did. And we give away four Georgia O'Keeffe prints every year. And,
0: every year.
1: Yes, and this year it's called Labialand.
0: It's beautiful,
1: it is a
0: too.
1: Beautiful
0: they're flowers.
1: Right? Yeah, it's a flower.
0: Some
1: sure.
0: pink flowers.
1: Mm-hmm.
0: So you're going to love this. You put this up in your home. You can put it up in your office or your lavatory.
1: It's glistening.
0: It's beautiful.
1: Yeah, it is beautiful. She did some really, really fine work.
0: We've got painted gourds out here as well
1: right.
0: that are free to the public, free right. to everyone.
1: And we've got a new artist this year that we're representing. Her name is Gertrude Two Shoes. And she's painting.
0: Lovely lady.
1: Right. She paints a lot of the sunsets and cactus.
0: And corn. Really beautiful stuff. So you're going to love it. And that, again, you can hang in your toilet or your living room or your bar room.
1: Right. So, yeah, if you want an original Two Shoes or if you want a Georgia O'Keeffe print, tune into the telethon because it's 36 hours this year. No Montgomery Clift, but...
0: But we do have the Montgomery Clift keychains. We've got about 40 left.
1: Right, we do.
0: And
1: have...
0: that's first to come, first to serve.
1: And they're vintage now because
0: we really are.
1: Printed them up in the early 80s.
0: He was a handsome man.
1: He was. What an actor.
0: That's too bad.
1: Right. Love the ladies.
0: Montgomery. What's the weather report this morning, dear?
1: Well, it's going to be cold, and then it's going to be a little bit less than cold. It's cool now, and then later the sun will come out, and it'll be a little bit warmer.
0: Right.
1: Yeah, and people will overdress.
0: Right.
1: If you go down to the town square, people will be overdressed for the weather
0: okay.
1: because they've got their sweaters on their vacations, and they bring them down.
0: Too soon for that.
1: Get their sweaters out, yeah. So, but they'll be wearing them, and they'll be wearing those UGG boots. Everybody have on
0: everybody
1: boots.
0: Loves those.
1: And the men will have on jackets, and about noon, everybody will tie whatever they're wearing, their outer layer, around their waist.
0: Okay.
1: They'll walk around with like a butt cape.
0: Okay.
1: Mm-hmm.
0: There you go.
2: You know, guys, since the cancellation of the fondue event last week, we've had to retool
3: That's
2: some
3: too
2: things
3: bad,
2: here
3: too.
2: at the farm.
4: I missed that.
2: Some
4: people used to get some real colorful characters in here.
3: Right.
2: Very colorful.
3: Yeah.
2: Too colorful sometimes.
3: Yeah. Right.
4: That's a shame.
3: Way too colorful.
2: But I'll tell you what. We, you know, it's a new world, and so we've got to be sensitive.
3: We got to be woke on this thing.
2: Right. We've got to be woke.
3: Woke? We woke up.
5: Woke up.
6: Woke up. We got woke.
5: How do you woke? Is that woke?
2: We woke. We woke.
3: It's
4: not awake. It's more than that, right?
3: You got to be woke.
2: They be woke.
4: I feel like an idiot.
2: They are woke. They is woke.
3: Do you have to be awake to be woke?
2: Aren't we awake?
3: Man, that's a real.
2: No, he means woke. Like. You got to be woke.
3: Okay.
4: Okay.
2: Woke. Like they.
4: Uh-huh. Uh-huh.
3: They're woke.
2: They is. They,
4: like bad? Like when something's good, but you call it bad?
2: No,
4: that kind of
2: they
4: thing?
2: Is.
4: They is.
2: Or they are.
3: I didn't realize we were going to have a lesson this morning.
2: It's lesson morning.
3: Yeah?
4: Lesson.
3: Yeah, it is.
2: Is it really?
4: Lesson
2: it's a Tuesday.
3: Morning. This is a first, though, Dave.
4: Writing
3: I think
4: this down.
3: You just called it. Just now, didn't you?
2: I'm sorry. Did I not announce it
3: no,
2: over the loudspeaker
3: you didn't.
2: Last
3: there
2: night?
3: There were no flyers. There was nothing.
2: My bad.
3: Mm-hmm.
2: So
3: this
2: is so sorry.
3: This is class.
2: This is a sneak lesson.
3: Oh.
2: This is like a quick test,
3: okay.
2: if you will. Okay?
3: About verbal skills?
2: This is verbal skills and also likes and dislikes day.
3: I can't do the maths.
2: No, we're not going to do maths.
4: Don't
2: so
4: look at me. I can't do the maths
2: no,
4: either,
2: no,
4: man.
2: I'm not asking you to do maths.
3: Okay.
2: I just
4: get hostile in this classroom environment.
3: Yeah,
4: are
3: I
4: you the same?
3: Feel it
4: I get
3: too.
4: Yeah. This is going to be hard.
2: I just need to ask a couple of simple questions.
4: I miss
2: can we just
4: Friday.
2: Do this and
3: okay.
2: be done with
3: I
2: it?
3: I kind of do too. We have all those fondue pots in the back now.
4: Yeah. A lot of them. Yeah.
2: Sell them.
4: I don't even know
2: okay.
4: what fondue is, but it's great.
3: Sounds pretty good.
2: Yeah, it did until we had the problems.
3: Until it's over. Okay, well, now what do we do now?
2: All right, two questions. Question number one.
3: Okay.
2: How many marbles are inside your head?
3: This is a maths. This is a maths question.
2: This is just a question that's individualized for you and for you. How many marbles in your head?
3: I would guess about 275.
4: Now, hold on. Can we work together?
2: Sure.
4: Okay, let me shake your head.
3: Okay. What does it sound like?
4: Let me try it again.
3: Are they the big marbles or are they steelies?
4: Because he's got all kinds of different
3: marbles.
4: Yeah,
3: there's all sorts of stuff up here.
2: Okay.
4: There's the rubber marbles, which those were just kind of a placeholder, but I think he liked them.
3: Right.
4: Yeah.
2: I think total marbles is
4: okay.
2: today's
4: okay, so
3: total
4: all of them.
3: Marbles.
4: That's going to be tricky. Let me shake it
3: again. Try
4: again.
3: No,
4: I would guess you're probably around like 7 or 8,000.
3: Oh, more, because you can really hear them up there,
4: yeah.
3: Huh?
4: Yeah. What's our margin of error on this?
2: You get within 100. Yeah. Okay. And you were right. It is 7,000.
3: Oh, wow. So you already have the numbers.
2: Yeah, we got a number for Mike.
3: You already have the number. Excuse me for just a second. I'm going to have to use the bathroom over here.
2: Sure. Absolutely. Pete, you got a guess as to your own marbles?
4: Oh, my own marbles. I guess I have to shake my own head. I can shake your head.
2: How many marbles?
4: Ooh, that's like 7.
2: Try again. Correct. 1,700,000.
3: I knew it.
4: 1,700,000.
2: So 1,700,000 marbles.
4: Sounded like 1,700. You could hear that in the John?
3: Hey, did...
4: Wait, can we say John?
3: Yes.
4: Because we're woken?
3: Yeah.
2: Woke. Not woken.
4: Okay. Woken. Is that offensive?
3: Is that?
2: It's not offensive.
3: Don't get woken.
2: It's the new world.
4: The sister genders?
2: Yeah. Are they? That's different.
4: What?
2: Cis.
3: It's a different deal.
2: Cisgender and not gender.
4: I can't keep up with this.
2: I can't keep up. But the Gator Farm is always ahead of the curve. So we set the curve, right?
3: Right.
4: Yeah.
3: Hey, guys, here's an old cassette tape of Big Fox singing Low Lumber. I think you'll like this, but listen to it privately, individually, with headphones. What's the... Did anybody win this contest? Or...
4: Yeah, well, can we get back to class?
3: Was there a number thing? Because I think I may have won.
4: We both won.
3: Did we both win?
2: Big Fox. Big Fox.
3: Okay, what do you think?
2: I like it. It's a hit.
3: Yeah.
2: It's a hit.
4: I'm going to give it a shot. What was
3: give
4: it
3: a
4: called?
3: Shot. Oh, wait. Big Fox Mountain Meltdown. Something like that.
2: Yeah, it's good.
4: I want to go on a mountain meltdown.
2: He likes it. He likes it. That's the good part.
3: Yeah, it's the chorus.
4: He ain't got no time for another mountain meltdown.
2: Who sings it? Fred Sanford?
3: Fred Sanford.
4: Took me down for a mountain meltdown. Ran in a panhandle.
2: He loves it.
4: Lit a candle on the panhandle in my mandel. And randled a mountain meltdown.
3: That's beautiful.
4: I knew that song.
3: Yeah, you did it all the way through.
4: Yeah.
3: You knew all the words. It's a good one.
4: God, I hadn't heard that in years.
3: What do you think it's about?
4: Oh, man. It's about getting lost.
3: Yeah.
4: It's about getting lost and finding yourself.
3: I think you're absolutely right.
4: Yeah.
2: What if it's just about a mountain meltdown?
4: That's what a mountain meltdown is.
2: Oh, okay.
4: Yeah.
3: That's
4: you guys haven't had one.
3: Oh, I haven't. No.
4: Oh, man.
3: Is it crazy?
4: It's eye-opening.
3: Oh, I bet.
4: Man. I really felt like I was a pine cone.
2: Wow. Is it worse than a flatland meltdown?
4: I don't even know what that is.
3: See?
2: Huh? I mean, I've had
3: then
2: one
3: there's
2: of those.
3: The flatliners meltdown.

0: We're talking about the symptoms of stroke today.
1: Right.
0: Symptom number one.
2: Forgetting your name.
0: Forgetting your name.
1: It's a good one.
0: Symptom number two.
2: Know your fruit.
1: Know your fruits. If you're able to identify at least 3 to 4 fruits, you're still in the game.
0: Symptom number three.
2: Indigestion.
0: If you can't breathe, you might have a stroke.
2: Tongue hanging out.
3: Who'd have thought?
0: Who would have thought?
2: Who'd have thought?
0: Did I mention I ate poisonberry?
1: Really? I think you did.
0: Did I?
1: A couple of times.
4: Have you called poison control?
0: Oh, yeah. I can't get through. I can't get through to anybody.
4: That's all right.
1: That's a shame. You know, you'd think you should be able to up there.
0: You'd think somebody would answer.
1: That's the name of the place.
4: Poison control.
1: Right.
0: Maybe I should call poison emergency or poison ingestion or something. Poison control is a little different.
4: I don't know. I think
0: we're parsing words.
4: You should look good. You look good.
0: I feel good.
1: You look better. Your lips are blue.
0: Oh, are they? Let me look in the mirror.
1: Yeah.
0: Yeah.
1: They're really blue. Mm-hmm.
4: That's not just from the poison berry.
0: No. That's from my candy that I like to eat.
1: Yes.
0: Yeah.
1: Blueberry candy.
0: The blue Charlie Rancher. Charlie Rancher.
1: Folks, I wish you could see Dave is sitting next to, I don't know, maybe 17,000 pieces of this stuff. Mm. He got it in a case and he's taking it all out and put it in a big sack. And he just eats out of the sack all day long.
0: I love it. I love the Charlie Ranchers.
1: That's why the lips are blue. That's why the tongue is blue.
2: But you're not blue if you're eating the Charlie Ranchers.
1: And you've become kind of a poet, too, while you're swinging this Jolly Rancher.
0: Would you like to hear one of my poems?
1: Sure.
0: The way you say that makes me think you don't want to listen to my poems.
1: No. I mean, we've heard a few of them. We've heard a few.
4: We've heard
1: a few. They're good.
4: We've been to the Poetry Slam. Like,
1: right.
0: Yeah.
4: Quite a few times.
0: And I appreciate you guys coming. Right. Sure. You know I do.
4: So you always do.
1: You know
4: I do. People
1: been
4: love it.
1: Very supportive of you.
0: All right. I've got a new poem. I'd love you to hear it. Okay.
4: I would like to hear it.
0: Right?
4: Yeah.
0: It's short, though.
4: Well, that's...
0: Okay.
4: That's,
0: all right.
4: That's okay.
0: All right. It goes like this. I have not been to the moon. I have not been to the moon. Way too soon, way too soon. I have not been to the moon. Do you like it?
1: It's short.
4: It is short.
1: It is short.
4: Yeah, you were right about that.
0: I'm trying to just reduce it down to its essence. The main thoughts.
1: I got that.
0: Did you sense that I had not been to the moon? Was that clear?
4: Yeah, and I think that's something everyone can relate to. Most everyone can relate to.
1: So it's relatable.
0: Right? Yeah?
1: Right. Yeah.
0: Okay. Do you know what it's called?
4: I've not been to the moon.
1: To the moon?
0: It's called Suck Me. The name has been changed.
1: Right.
0: To Lovely Paradise.
1: Lovely Paradise.
0: There you go.
4: Yeah. I like Paradise better than Suck Me.
1: Yeah. I'm kind of leaning towards Suck Me.
4: Are you?
1: Yeah.
4: Yeah. Well, you call it whatever you want.
1: Right. It's your
4: maybe
1: point.
4: Maybe it could be Lovely Paradise and then in parentheses, Suck Me.
0: No. That was during my angry phase.
1: Oh, so it's easier. Better
0: Lovely
1: now.
0: Lovely Paradise is better.
1: Lovely Paradise. So it is a good.
4: Yeah. Poetry's helped you.
0: Oh, very much.
4: Yeah.
0: Very much with the poison.
1: That's great.
0: Yeah.
1: That's super.
0: You know, I was sick.
4: You were sick with the poison?
0: Yeah. I was sick with the poison, sick in the head, till I got the poetry.
1: Right.
0: Till I got the Poetry Slam, until I got fans.
1: Right.
0: Poetry Slam fans coming to the fest.
1: Mm-hmm.
0: You guys are the best.
1: Yeah,
4: we're happy to
1: support you.
0: And I appreciate you coming next weekend and the weekend after that. There's going to be 2 more poetry slams.
1: Within a week?
4: You know, I think I'm
0: so
1: within
4: I think
1: a week.
4: I have something that first night for sure.
1: Well, we have the car garage sale.
4: Right.
1: Remember?
4: Yeah.
1: Well, we were going to put all the stuff in your car and just sell out of the car.
4: Sell
1: that way
4: car.
1: We can go from place to place.
4: We call it Sale Slam.
0: Mm-hmm. You're saying you can't come to the poetry slam?
4: Just the first one.
1: We come to the first one.
4: Yeah.
1: But.
4: Oh, no, we'll come to the first one. Well, I'm out for the first one.
1: I'm out for the first one, too. Okay. So, because I've got
4: I'm iffy on number 2.
0: Right.
1: I'm prepping
0: for
1: a marathon.
0: You'll be there for all the rest, right?
4: Yeah, we'll be there for
0: all the
1: rest.
0: Yeah.
1: All the rest.
0: Sure.
4: When are they?
0: Every week.
4: Every week.
1: Every Thursday.
4: So 3 weeks from now would be the first one that I have to go to?
0: That you could come to.
4: Okay.
0: That's right.
4: Right.
0: But I can recreate it before the show.
1: Oh, that's okay.
4: Why don't you, maybe you could record it on your cell phone and then just send it over and I'll watch it.
0: If I still had a cell phone, I would.
1: Oh, man.
0: But you know, I've got to do it live.
1: You got to do it live. Mm-hmm. That's why he's doing this.
0: Yeah.
1: Live.
4: How about I loan you a cell phone? It's a flip phone, but
0: okay.
4: I'll loan you a flip phone.
0: This doesn't seem to have a recorder in it, Darren.
4: Well,
0: it's a flip phone. Just makes calls.
4: Yeah, just take it with you.
0: Is this a setup?
4: No, it's not a setup.
1: Are
4: just
1: you
4: trying to take it to the Poetry Slam and,
0: make calls?
1: No, just
4: take it.
1: If you need us, call us.
4: There you go.
1: How about that?
4: That's it.
0: Right.
1: Just call us.
4: Still, we support you all the way.
1: All the way.
0: Are you sure?
1: We're your biggest fans.
4: It's hard.
1: I mean.
0: I know you are. You are. Because
1: right?
0: I don't have fans nearly as big as you guys otherwise.
1: We're huge fans.
4: One of the problems is I can't stand coffee. and that's all. I mean, it's coffee after coffee, and they keep they force you to drink it.
1: And Dave, almost. True, I'll be blatantly honest here. Yeah. I don't like poetry at all.

0: You read the Kuma Sutra. It's called Read the Kuma Sutra.
1: Oh, right. I see. Okay. Now we get it.
2: Okay.
0: It's the Kuma Sutra.
1: We've got more refugees.
0: Yeah. Wow, we do. They just Clovis pull up in a back.
1: Yeah, they just pull up in a pickup. So
0: get out the helix.
1: I need to eat some more grapes and bologna, don't I?
0: Probably.
1: Well, I will. Yeah. I've got a big pack. It's on sale, so I bought several packages.
0: Would you like a shot of mustard right in your mouth?
1: Why not? Give me that. Shoot that. That's stone ground mustard. Stone ground mustard, isn't it?
0: Mm-hmm. It'll make you choke.
1: It's like smoking a cigarette.
0: Yep. Mm-hmm. It's a lung expander. Let's get your palate expanders out, guys, and I'll show you how to use them.
1: Yeah.
0: Okay. So put them out on the table.
2: Right. Okay.
0: Okay. Now turn the screw. Get your Phillips. Okay. Get your Phillips screwdrivers. Yeah. Okay.
2: Right. Okay. I've got one.
0: Now you turn the screw until the palate expander is as wide as you can get it. Okay.
2: I don't. Is this going in my mouth?
0: Come on. Let's just
2: do
0: it.
2: Okay. No, it's wide open.
0: This is open. That's really wide enough.
2: Mine's all the way.
0: Okay. It's wide. Okay. Now put them in your mouth.
1: Put this in my mouth?
0: Yeah.
1: I don't think it's going to fit.
0: Expand your palate.
2: It looks like it's for some sort of like great white shark or something.
0: Okay, then reduce it down two notches.
1: Okay. Do that. With the Phillips? Okay.
0: Yeah.
1: Okay.
2: Yeah.
0: Now take the Allen wrench and take it up two notches.
2: Okay. The same two notches or two different notches?
0: Same two notches.
2: The same two notches.
0: Two notches.
2: Two notches back up
1: right.
2: From down.
0: Double difficult.
1: All right. Okay. Got it.
0: Put it in your mouth.
2: Okay. I'll try. It still looks really big.
1: Yeah, too big.
2: Uh-huh.
0: All right. If it's too big for your mouth, I want you to put it down on the table.
1: Okay.
0: Take the slobber off.
1: Right.
0: And go ahead and take a regulation screwdriver. Just a flathead screwdriver.
2: Flathead?
0: Yeah.
2: Okay.
1: Okay.
0: Okay. Now, unwind the entire thing. Make it as tiny as you can make it. Tiny.
2: Oh, it gets so little.
0: Really? See how little it is?
2: It's getting tiny.
0: All right.
1: That's amazing.
0: Can you still see it?
2: I can see it, but just barely. It's just like a little speck.
0: Pick it up and put it in your mouth.
1: Okay.
0: Okay?
2: Mm-hmm.
0: Swish it around a little bit.
2: It's under my tongue.
1: Go ahead and swallow it?
0: Under your tongue. No. Whatever you do, don't swallow it.
2: It's under my tongue.
0: All right. When I say expansion, it's going to expand in both your mouths, okay? It's going to expand your palates.
2: Okay.
0: One, two, three. Expand. Okay. Now, you've both had your palates expanded. Okay? Neither one of you can speak right now. And I understand that. Because the first time, it seems to hurt a little bit. That's what I'm understanding. It does
1: burning.
0: Hurt. All right, burning and hurting. All right, as soon as I say, out damn spot, it's going to come out. Okay?
2: What you say?
0: Out damn spot. All right. You should be better now.
2: Wow, that was... So now my palate is expanded?
1: Mine feels expanded. Yeah, right now. I'll tell you that.
2: Yeah. It's all soft in there. It feels like a waterbed.
1: Right. So what are the real benefits here, David?
0: Hard palate becomes soft palate.
1: Uh-huh. Mm-hmm.
0: That's the main benefit.
2: But, folks, it is just like touching a water balloon, I guess.
1: Right.
2: With my tongue. I touch my tongue to the roof of my mouth.
1: There's a rubbery.
2: It feels just like
1: There's a rubbery metal
2: taste
1: in my mouth.
0: Right. Makes you feel better, doesn't it?
2: No.
1: No.
0: Really?
2: No.
0: Okay.
2: No,
0: it's designed to make you feel better.
2: Yeah.
1: My jaws ache.
2: Uh-huh.
0: There'd be no reason to have you do it if it didn't make you feel better.
2: Well, I guess once my palate has been expanded,
1: I'm still having burning in my jaw, just a fiery burning.
0: You think it's due to the palate expander?
1: Yeah, I think it is.
0: Is it?
1: I think it must be. Yeah.
0: What if there's a can of worms in there?
2: Oh.
1: What do you mean?
0: In your mind.
1: Right.
0: Burrowing down.
1: Ah.
0: What if the can of worms is burrowing into your mind, Darren?
3: I'm scared to death of all of this.
1: Did you give us hallucinogens?
0: Yes, I did.
2: First of all, I can't form my words. Second of all, now I can only feel worms inside of my brain.
0: Right.
4: I see the worms and they're in the wallpaper.
5: Yeah. Moving.
0: What do you think was in the palate expander, guys?
1: Acid.
5: Couple of Journey albums.
0: Dead and Company are going to be here in about 10 minutes.
2: Very
1: fantastic.
2: Nice news,
1: How
2: folks.
1: How long will this ride last?
0: Oh, better part of the night.
1: Good.
0: Yeah.
1: Great.
0: So I hope you've got a lot of gravy.

0: All right, we're back at the farm, everybody.
1: But hey, is the alligator farm still on?
2: We got biscuits the size of your face.
1: Yes, there's alligators.

0: We've got an infestation of crazy
1: people. Poison control, may I help you?
2: Is that Johnny Campin? Do you remember?
3: You know, we might want to look at these before we eat them.
0: The word cruelty was involved. I remember that.
4: What's happening in our front yard?
5: Don't look. This is like medicine, folks. This is like stuff you need every day.
6: We're gonna feed you like a freak.
7: I'd like to welcome everybody today to the farm. As everybody can tell, I've lost an arm. I'd like to welcome everybody today to the farm.
8: Well, you just got one arm.
7: I'd like to welcome everybody today to the farm. As everybody can tell, I've lost an arm, and it happened 3 days ago, but I am better now. I'm home from the hospital.
4: It was kind of funny, wasn't it, David?
7: Not really.
4: It's funny now.
7: Why?
4: Well, you just got one arm, and I mean, that's your wiping arm. You lost.
7: I know it's my wiping.
4: No, I mean, that's just funny to me. I know it's tragic. I know it is tragic.
7: Well, listen, I've brought in an expert that's right. going to help me since I've lost my wiping arm.
4: You need
7: that,
4: help.
7: That might sure. help me. Dr. Theodore Mustard is joining us this morning. Dr. Mustard, welcome to the farm.
9: I'm glad to be here.
7: Now that I'm armless, well, not armless, I have one arm, but I've lost my wiping arm, which is embarrassing. Do you have any suggestions for me?
9: Yes.
7: Can you share them?
9: I could.
7: Would you do it right now on the air, please?
9: Yes.
7: Okay, let's proceed.
9: Great. What you're going to need to do is you're going to need to hire somebody to be a surrogate arm.
4: I knew that was what's going to have to happen.
9: Yeah.
4: Like a kid or just somebody?
9: Probably.
7: Probably a kid? Is this
4: well,
7: what? Okay. Well, I don't want a kid to be my extra arm. You know, I really would like another probably adult male that
4: full
7: is
4: arm.
7: Non-intrusive. It is my wiping arm.
9: I'm sorry.
4: Right.
9: I'm sorry.
7: Dr. Mustard, are you okay?
9: No, it's sad.
4: Yeah,
9: because
4: it
9: there are a lot of kids out there that would love the opportunity to be somebody's wiping arm.
4: Right.
9: And here
4: right.
9: we are.
4: Yeah.
9: You know.
4: Well, hey, kids, if you're out there and you think you might like to just step up to the plate and help Dave out.
9: I would say that they would need to be, and this is you'll find this in all the medical books, that they'll have to be at least 33 years old,
4: oh,
9: the child,
4: okay.
9: To have the credentials to be David's wiping arm.
7: Wait a minute. We do need a 30-plus-year-old kid.
9: Would be ideally, yeah.
7: Would be ideal.
9: Yeah.
7: Okay. I do need a certain length of arm, so if everybody got their measuring tapes out at home, go ahead and measure your arm because you're going to have to be at least 33 length because, well, I mean, you got to be able to reach.
4: Right.
9: Well, now, that's not entirely true because you could, and this is, again, this is in all the books, hire a very small person that if they last resort, they could just get down in there.
4: Right.
7: They could, but that's not what I'm looking for, Doctor. I'd really like someone with the same or similar proportions.
9: I understand, but you weren't looking to lose your arm either.
7: Well, you're right about that. I was not looking to lose my arm, and I'd like to tell you briefly how it happened, if you'd like to hear it.
4: This is hilarious. Listen to this.
7: Okay. I was out with the combine, and I don't know how to operate a combine. And so I turned it on. There's an on and an off, and it was in the off position. So I turned it to the on position and it began running. And the next thing I knew, there goes my arm flying through the air. So if you think that's funny, Mike, then laugh away.
4: I kind of do and I kind of don't.
7: Why?
4: Well, I know that you're having trouble. I mean, that's got to be tough.
7: It hurts.
4: Though, yeah. And that's your wiping arm, man. I mean, it's your good arm. That's your dominant arm, wasn't it?
7: Welcome, everybody. Welcome to the farm. Glad you're here today. I have one arm, as you've heard, and we are going to have one heck of a time today. Mike, you've got the ag report to give us?
4: I do. You know, hogs are up this year, and they're up right now. They're way, way up. And it looks like soy is down, and soy seed is up, and there's a lot of hay seed that's down.
7: Okay, thank you for that ag report. We're going to go ahead and take one of your phone calls right now. Here's one right now. Bring, bring.
4: This is Alligator Farm.
10: Yes. I've got a question.
4: Yes.
10: How many people live there?
4: Let's see. There's a 1, 2, 3 of us, 4 of us. And then we have the doctor, the good doctor's here today, Dr. Mustard. He's going to sit in and just listen and see what's going on.
10: But is he an official resident?
4: He's not a resident yet.
10: Okay.
4: But I think he, I don't know, you know, he may get on top of that. I don't know. What is your question, caller?
10: May I speak to the doctor?
4: The doctor. There you go.
9: That's me.
4: That's you?
9: That's me.
10: Doctor?
9: That's me.
10: Yes. I've lost my arm as well, like Dave. Can you give me some guidance about it that's beyond anything you've told Dave?
9: Probably not. But you say that you lost your arm like Dave. So what? Was this a combine accident?
10: No. Fireworks.
9: So it wasn't fireworks. Like Dave.
5: Fireworks.
10: No, not like Dave. In that way, it was fireworks.
9: Well, it's going to be very hard for me to diagnose if you're telling me information that is incorrect.
10: Can I come over to the house?
9: What time?
10: 6:30.
4: We'll be here. Yeah. I guess we'll be here.
9: I'll be here. I don't have anything to do.
10: I'll be there.
4: Come on over. That's great.
7: Wow. Okay.
4: How about that?
7: We got a guest coming over to join us for dinner.
4: Wow.
7: Should we cook?
4: It's got to be somebody else but you. I mean.
7: Hey. Why can't I cook?
4: You can boil water, stuff like that. And can't break an egg, though.

0: Okay, now it's time on the show where we interview a couple of Texans or two or three. So I got three Texans here with me, and let's, if you got to go around and tell us who the Texans are.
1: Hi, I'm Bob. I'm from Amarillo, Texas.
0: Bob from Amarillo.
1: Hi, I'm Bob.
0: Bob from Amarillo.
2: Hey, I'm Carol. Carol Egg from Denton.
0: Carol Egg from Denton, Texas.
3: I'm Jamie Steinbergen from Dallas.
0: Dallas, Texas.
3: You can smoke no anymore.
0: You guys are renowned for voting like morons, really. So can you tell me about your voting strategy coming into 2020?
1: Oh, you know, I don't disclose that because I'm sovereign and I answer to no one. So I'm going to have to defer to Jamie Linkletter and Mr. Hammerhead Shark here that's nails or whatever. That's weird.
3: I'll tell you what I do is get the meat loose. I put the sauce to it and then I heat it up nice and hot. And then I go ahead and put it in my mouth when it's hot enough. But it's got lots of sauce, heavy meat, cook it long time, eat it up. I love my truck. I'll tell you that right now, like a human being.
0: Do you have a name for your truck? Do you call
2: sure
0: your
2: name?
3: Charles.
0: You guys all drive trucks? Texas?
2: Yes.
0: Of course.
2: Of course. Yeah. And I think you'll find that every single one of us has a truck named Charles. Isn't that right, boys?
4: Isn't that right, boys?
5: Yes, sir.
4: Yeah.

0: whoever made the cinnamon rolls this morning did an excellent job. Yeah. They were really good. They were really good. The icing was just right. Everything was right.
1: I'm
0: was
1: feeling right kind on. Of funny. Did they have something in them?
0: Do you? I don't. Well, I've had three BMs in the last 30 minutes.
1: Well, that's...
2: Yeah. No, yeah. They're just BMs.
0: Yeah.
3: I haven't had one.
0: Right.
3: Ever.
0: Really?
1: Ever?
3: Yeah.
0: Well,
3: so.
0: But you've crapped before, right?
3: I haven't.
0: No? Man.
3: No.
0: Well, that's cool.
3: I understand.
0: Yeah.
3: Yeah.
1: Is it?
3: Mm.
1: I mean, how do you survive, Doc?
3: Will
1: you survive well?
3: I try.
1: You don't.
3: I don't survive.
0: Right.
3: What I do is I have installed, and I've had it installed, I had it installed very early in my medical career, because you'll notice that I don't have a wiping arm either.
0: Oh. Right.
3: And so what I've got is just a tube, a shunt, and then I screw it right to the floor.
0: Oh.
3: And then there's a vacuum and takes it.
0: Hey, that's a great idea.
3: Takes it out.
0: That's pretty cool.
3: But there's only one of those.
0: Gosh.
3: And it was Stephen Hawking, and he's dead, so you can't get it from him.
0: Well, I'm a little jealous.
1: Oh, man. I could use one.
3: That's what I was thinking. You could probably use that, but I've got the only one.
1: You couldn't build me one, you don't think?
3: Probably not.
1: Really?
3: Yeah.
1: Because
3: it was Stephen Hawking stuff, and he's got the brains.
1: Yeah,
3: and I'm just a doctor of law and of wiping arm loss.
0: Yeah. Right.
3: So I don't have like the Stephen Hawking meat.
1: Do you think another super smart person could create a shunt for me?
0: Boy.
3: It'll be difficult. They'd have to be, I'm talking, you know, Stephen, talk like a computer smart.
1: Yeah.
3: You know.
1: You think Sam Harris is that smart?
3: He's not that smart.
1: Really?
3: Yeah. I also don't know who he is.
1: Okay.
0: Right.
1: Yeah. He's smart.
3: He is.
0: Somewhat smart.
1: I'm not sure who he is.
0: I don't know
1: either.
0: Who he
3: okay.
0: is.
3: Okay.
0: Yeah. Is he smart? He sounds kind of smart.
3: It's a smart name.
0: Yeah.
3: He'd be smart if it was like Samuel K. Harris, like the third or something. But just Sam Harris doesn't sound very smart. Stephen Hawking.
0: There you go.
1: That's
3: Sam's
1: smart.
3: Very smart.
1: That's smart.
3: And as a doctor, that's what I look for.
0: Sure.
3: Dr. Theodore Mustard. Do you think that's my real name?
0: No.
3: It is.
0: Oh, is it? It is.
3: Yeah.
1: Right. Well, then you must be smart.
3: See?
1: Enough to create a Mia shunt, though.
0: No.
3: Well, like I said, I'm not talking like a computer.
0: Okay. Right.
3: You know?
0: He's just a doctor, David.
3: I know. I'm a doctor of law.
1: Right. There's only so much.
0: Wiping
3: arm loss.
1: So let's get on Amazon. Go ahead and get me a one-arm suit I can go see Dr. Eubanks. Mr. Eubanks.
0: Wow. There are a bunch.
1: Show me your favorite.
0: Here's a good one.
1: Sequins?
0: It's no.
1: No?
0: Rhinestones.
1: Rhinestones. Does it spell anything?
0: No. Go Gators.
1: Go Gators?
0: Yeah.
1: In rhinestone?
0: In
1: really?
0: In rhinestones.
1: Okay.
0: Green
1: well, you know, I mean, might as well advertise while I'm at church.
3: Seems good. Right up your alley.
1: Are you sure that it's just a one-armed suit, though?
0: Let's see. This is Armani. So it's very expensive, but it just has the one arm. Oh, and this one just has the one leg.
1: Oh, see, I've got two legs.
3: Wonder if you could take the one leg, cut that off, have that as a back, stuff it full of polyfill or guts or something, and then juice it with some electricity. Maybe make that a backup one.
1: Well, I think Doc is onto something here. Yeah. I mean, if I can't have a shunt, why can't I have that?
0: Right. You know? What color do you want? What color arm?
1: Orange and blue, like the Gators.
0: Hold on a second. They've got a Dreamsicle arm, which is your orange, your basic orange and white, which is pretty. You can get one that's a Denver Broncos, their logo.
1: You know, let's just forget this whole thing. I think I'm going to denounce my membership at the church. The more I think about Reverend Eubanks, the more I think I just don't want to deal with this.
3: I don't think you need, when you're going to a place of worship, the last thing that you want is some uppity father.
0: Exactly.
3: You know, sticking his nose down you.
1: Right.
4: Yeah. Saying, where's your arm, buddy?
3: Hey, buddy.
0: That's kind of cruel.
3: Yeah, that's
1: really.
3: Not
1: it is.
3: That's not the way. So I'd go somewhere else.
1: Well, I might.
3: Like a daycare?
1: We used to have services here at the farm, as I recall. Now, that was way back, way back. But perhaps if we recreated one of the services, you know, I would see if that would bring me the kind of awakening that I get when I go to the Eubanks Church absent.
0: Here's
1: Eubanks
0: the only problem I see with that, David, but you always did your sermons on the roof. How
1: That's
0: are you going
1: true.
0: To get up there without
1: with your help?
0: Yeah.
1: Your help.
0: Mm-hmm. All right.
1: And the help of Dr. Mustard and all of our listeners.
0: Yeah.
1: What if you just all put me on your backs?
3: Just like a meat ladder.
1: Ladder of love.
3: A love ladder.
0: Really?
1: Right.
0: Why do we have to carry you around?
1: Because I only have one arm.
0: Oh,
1: and if I don't have a ladder of love,
0: how are you going to get
1: up there? How am I going to make it
3: up there?
0: Yeah.
3: You can't get up there without a ladder of love.
0: Got to have that.
1: And I'm talking about my emotional well-being, too. And I think you guys
0: are you talking about a fireman's ladder where you put your arms on the other person's arms and just carry that person around side saddle?
3: Because you won't be able to play that.
0: Right.
1: No.
3: Because you just got the...
1: I can't play that.
3: Yeah. Right. But you could be the caboose of it, or like the red nose of it, or whatever the top of it is.
1: What is the top of it? It is
3: the angel.
1: The angel. That's what it is. It's the angel on the top of the ladder of love.
0: There you go.
1: I've written a little poem about it that I'd like to recite right now.
0: I love your poetry.
1: Oh, ladder of love, ladder of love. You lift me, you know my name. It's written on a tablet.
0: Man, that was great. Oh, is there more? Oh, I'm sorry.
1: There's just a little more. It's almost over.
0: Go ahead.
1: Do you want me to stop?
0: No, I love it. No, just go ahead. Finish it up.
1: Ladder of love. Ladder of life, take my tablet, say my name, say my name, ladder of love, lift me high,
0: lift me high, lift me high, lift me high, lift me high.
1: Okay, it's over.
0: Is it over now?

0: I'd like to take a moment now and explain something to everyone. Something very important, something I've spent a lot of time thinking about. You see, the devil wants to be a man. What's wrong with being the devil? Why can't he be happy being himself? What is inherently wrong with being the devil? Stop it. You keep poking me with that thing. Stop. Just go stand over there. Thank you. Where was I? Oh yes. What is inherently wrong with being the devil? Is it being in hell all the time, surrounded by imbeciles? Stop. You're poking me again. You're making faces when I turn around. I'm trying to do something. It's very important. Leave me alone. You should be suffering. Don't make me come over there. Teach you how to suffer. Anyway, the devil is in hell. He's surrounded by... Ow! Stop it! What are you doing? Raymond, look at me. I'm not playing with you. What are you doing? I told you to brush your teeth. So, the devil wants to be a man. Why? What possesses him? Reminds me of a song. Devil went down to Georgia. He was looking for a soul of steel. He was in a bind because he was way behind. He was willing to make a deal. When he came across this young man, sawing on a fiddle and playing it hot. And the devil jumped up on a hickory stump, said, Boy, let me tell you what. I guess you didn't know it, but I'm a fiddle player too. And if you care to take a dare, I'll make a bet with you. Now you play pretty good fiddle, boy, but give the devil his due.
1: I bet a fiddle of gold to get your soul, says I'm better than you.
0: Whoa. I wanna be like you. I wanna walk like you, talk like you.

0: Yes, yes, an ape like me. An ape like you. An ape like all of us. Thank you. All right, back to the suffering. I told you to brush your teeth.
1: Most of the time I'm breathing, but when I'm not, I'm listening to KNCE 93.5, Truth House Radio.
2: Well, good morning, everybody. As you've heard, Dave's missing an arm and trying to find a good wiping arm for him. So if you know somebody that's got a good size, got a good arm on them, that's willing to do that kind of work, because from what I understand, it pays pretty good. Is that right, David?
3: Well, I don't know. You're paying for it, I understand.
2: Oh,
3: so,
2: well, it's not going to pay very good then.
3: Oh,
2: so,
3: okay.
2: Kids, this is a freebie. If you could just come on out and be Dave's wiping arm for a day, maybe we can line up several people for this. But anyway, let's get beyond the arm. You know, I'm tired of dealing with his arm. I mean, it's funny now. It's not funny, Dave, and I'm sorry.
3: Thank you.
2: I'm sorry I laughed about it.
3: Thank you.
2: What do you miss the most?
3: My arm. Well, what would you miss the most about having a missing arm?
2: Probably the arm.
3: Yeah, right.
2: Yeah, the whole
3: arm. The feel,
2: arm.
3: The touch,
2: yeah.
3: the presence.
2: I sure miss that wiping arm.
3: Right.
2: Right.
3: Right. Right. So pretend you, let's just do an experiment.
2: Okay.
3: Let's pretend your arm's missing.
2: Do you mean to just hold it behind me?
3: Yeah. Now wipe.
2: I can't hardly do it.
3: No, you can't, can you? Because your arm's missing.
2: I go the other arm. No.
3: Okay. Dr. Mustard, is this common?
4: It's extremely common. It's very difficult when you have no wiping arm.
2: Right.
4: Yeah.
3: Exactly.
4: It's going to be very difficult. Unless you're a toddler who's not used to wiping with what you have designated as your wiping arm. A grown man, what are you, David?
3: Grown.
4: 26.
3: 26 pounds.
4: 26 pounds. You know, you're going to be used to having that wiping arm. So
3: very
4: it is going to be
3: it.
4: Difficult. And it's going to do something to the mind.
2: Absolutely.
4: You know.
2: Sure.
4: Got
2: it.
3: Let's take a brief look into my mind right now, if you,
2: you
3: don't mind.
2: Let's go in.
3: Okay. I'm going to open the door. Okay? Ready? Here goes the door. What do you see in there, guys?
4: Whoa.

week of sacrifice, murderers, werewolves, murder, marauding maniacs. This marvelous week of murder begins when you're dead. A malicious tale about a maniac with a deadly eye for murder. All this begins Monday on Channel 7's History.

0: lot of magnets to listen to the show. Sure.
1: You see anything colorful, or is it all dark?
2: There are a couple of flashes of light that I see.
1: Do you see my parents?
2: No, you didn't have parents.
1: That's true. That's true. Okay. Do you see my old girlfriend from junior high?
2: You did not have a girlfriend in junior high.
1: Correct. Again. Do you see any of my...
2: Yes.
1: Okay.
2: Yes.
1: See, that's what I was waiting for, is you see a lot of that. Don't you? Okay. So
3: I see that arm walking on its hands.
1: It used to be there, Mike. Used to be there. It's gone now, right? So I've got a phantom arm.
3: Right.
1: You know about phantom?
3: I don't really.
1: Well, you will.
4: I don't remember phantoms.
1: We've talked about your service work before. We've talked about your deferrals.
4: And I was
1: we've
4: in the service. About,
1: I know I you were in the service.
4: I did
1: Everybody
4: my time.
1: Knows that, which is great. Which is great. And we
4: just
1: thank you.
4: Asking for respect, a little respect.
1: We appreciate
4: it. Giving my life for my nation.
1: We appreciate your service. You did not you give did. Your life.
2: Yeah, your life.
4: I guess I'm still alive.
2: It's still here.
4: Well, I could have.
1: You could have. You served. And that's,
4: and
1: you
4: I
1: know,
4: served.
1: We respect that.
4: So.
1: You know, you served in a radio station in Baton Rouge.
4: Right.
1: Now, how could you have given your life for that?
4: I was there every morning, early.
1: Right.
4: Like 5:30. That's given my life.
1: Well, not really. I mean, it's not like being on the battlefield, is it, Mike?
4: No.
1: That's just playing some old spinners.
4: I did get a cauliflower ear from having headphones on.
1: A cauliflower ear?
4: Cauliflower ear. It's kind of like a cauliflower ear, only it's bigger. It's not white either. It's really dark red.
1: You've got a specialty in cauliflower ear, don't you, Doc?
2: I do. Okay. I do, fortunately. That's you amazing. Called the right doctor,
4: because that's unusual, isn't it?
2: It is as unusual as losing your wiping arm in a combine accident. And I've spent my entire life, the last 27 minutes of it, specializing in these two things entirely. And your what we like to call it is goofier.
4: That makes
2: because
4: sense.
2: A lot of people can't say what they want to say is cauliflower ear, and they just can't because it's different.
4: It's a different malady.
2: And so, yeah.
4: Goofier. I like that.
1: Goofier.
2: Oddly enough, if you're at church or somewhere where you want to be modest, you don't have to say wiping arm. You can say goof arm.
1: Really? Yeah. At church?
2: Oh. They prefer that at church.
1: Yeah. I did not know that.
2: Yep.
1: Okay, well, come Sunday, I'll be talking about my goof arm.
2: Yep.
4: Yeah.
1: When Pastor Eubanks says, hey, where's your arm?
4: And he will.
1: He will. He'll notice. If anybody notices you don't have two arms, it's Pastor Eubanks. Drives me nuts.
4: Maybe you ought to get on, like, Amazon.
1: Why?
4: And find a one-arm suit.
1: Oh.
4: You can wear at church.
1: Oh. A one-arm suit for church. Now we're talking.

0: I love blood.
1: Nobody's cleaned the gutters lately, and the blood gutters are important.
2: Whose job is that?
1: That's mine if I had both arms.
0: Well, you need a blood gutter arm cleaner.
2: Yeah, so you need another arm.
0: Yeah, you should ideally would hire people with two arms.
2: Doc, I have a question. Could you get a kid like an arm from a cadaver and use that as your wiping arm?
0: You could. It's one-time use, right. Essentially, because there's not a lot of coming back.
2: Right.
0: You could get one swipe, and that's about the end of it.
1: Well, let me ask you, Doctor. I am intrigued by that. Would I have to use my good arm to move the cadaver arm about?
0: Well, you could possibly hire somebody to be the operator of the cadaver arm.
1: Seems like a lot of moving parts.
0: It's a lot of money involved.
2: A lot of money. It's healthcare.
1: Well, we've been in the cadaver market now for 6 months or so, and futures are high based on what I hear. Mm. What all do we have assembled in the basement, Mike?
2: We've grown some live limbs that are down in the basement. Funicula digs the dirt and keeps the limbs growing.
0: How's she doing?
2: She's doing good. She's doing better now.
0: Good.
2: But she stays down there and she does it right. She digs the soil, and I could just hear those limbs growing. So, Dave,
1: maybe we use one of those limbs.
0: Just go pick a limb.
2: Just pick one.
1: Yeah. You know, let's show Dr. Mustard the basement real
2: quick.
1: Look
2: at this. You're not going to believe this business.
0: Yeah. I'll try not to.
2: Funicula lives down here, too.
1: All right.
0: Hey, Funicula.
2: See?
1: As Funicula eats cats.
2: Oh, right. Okay, so be careful. So
1: Careful. Yeah. Just if your hands and fingers. That's where part of the blood comes from. But either way, you can kind of see how we grow limbs down here.
0: I can. This is, I think it's illegal.
2: Really?
0: Yeah, a little bit.
1: Tribe said okay.
0: Well, really? The tribe has spoken.
2: Right.
0: It seems illegal. You got heads. You got people blinking. That's a person blinking right there. That person says, my name is Joey.
1: Is that person blinking and talking?
0: Tinking and blinking and talking.
2: Wow. That one's done. Yeah. I
0: think it's just coming up.
3: My name is Joey.
2: God bless. Dave. Let's get out of here. Let's get out of the basement because things are going awry.
0: I don't feel like I like it down here.
2: Something's
0: as much as I
1: wanted
0: to.
1: Door. I'm
0: let's
1: sorry, Dr. Mustard.
0: It's okay.
1: I'm sorry you
2: let's hurry and get out. It's just
0: Is that the only basement you have?
2: We have another one, but there's no growing down there.
1: No, he's talking about the sub basement.
2: Oh,
0: you have a basement under the basement?
2: Yeah.
0: Can we? Can
2: I don't know. What do you think?
1: You know, the last time we did that, we agreed to let somebody see the sub basement.
0: I don't think it can get any better. You've lost an arm in a combine.
2: You know, Dave, he's got a really good point there.
1: That's true.
2: What if we had him sign a disclaimer?
1: We should have our lawyers look at it. Where are our lawyers?
0: I'm also a lawyer.
2: Are you really?
1: Oh, okay.
0: I'm Dr. Lawyer.
1: Would you go ahead and look at the disclaimer?
0: Okay, looks good to me.
1: Yeah. Okay. Well, then if you're good with it, let's sign off, and we will get to the sub-basement.
2: Do you have the keys to the
1: I'm the only one.
2: Yeah.
1: Let me see.
0: Mustard.
1: Well, they're in my...
0: Lawyer. Offices.
2: Dated.
0: Esquire. Date. Ed. This day of this year.
1: Do you need to put of our Lord there?
0: If I could have another page.
1: Yeah, here's another page.
0: Of our Lord.
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5: All right, we're back at the farm, everybody.
2: But hey, is the alligator farm still on?
6: We got biscuits the size of your face.
2: Yes, there's alligators.
7: We've got an infestation of crazy.
8: Poison control, may I help you?
2: Is that Johnny Camping? Cougar Mountain?
9: You know, we might want to look at these before we eat them.
7: The word cruelty was involved. I remember that.
2: This happening in our front yard. Don't look. This is like medicine, folks. This is like stuff you need every day.
6: We're gonna feed you like a freak.
10: I've done husbandry.
11: I know you have.
8: But do you know the reptilian world?
10: No. I mean, I know some things about I wouldn't say I'm you're the expert. I have experience with reptiles.
8: Okay, what's your experience?
10: I have a lot of experience.
8: What's your experience?
10: I have watched a lot of Discovery Channel.
8: Okay.
10: And I rarely miss Jungle Jack Hanna when he is on the Letterman show.
8: Shark Week?
10: I've heard about Shark Week. But I haven't seen it yet. I hear it's good. Should I watch it?
8: Yes.
10: By tomorrow or?
8: Yeah, tonight. We'll watch the whole series tonight. Yeah. Okay. Well, should we take some
10: I have lizard skin boots.
8: Okay, good. Thank you, Carl. That's great.
11: That's helpful.
8: That's good.
11: Absolutely.
8: You do.
10: I think that once you know an animal's anatomy and physiology, that they're all pretty much the same, other than the aging.
11: Right.
10: Right. You never know an animal until you've walked in his skin.
11: That's right.
10: Walked a mile in his skin.
11: Mm-hmm.
8: Carl, we'd like for you to go ahead and sign our little non-compete clause while you're here.
11: Okay.
8: Because we just don't want you going somewhere else.
11: Right.
8: Working in another gator farm.
10: I'd be happy to do that.
8: Would you
10: totally
8: do that?
10: I understand that.
8: Okay.
10: Yes.
8: Here it is. So if you'll just take a quick look at it.
10: All right.
8: All right. Our lawyers have prepared that. So
10: it's indentured?
8: Yes. That's the.
10: What is.
8: That's.
10: It's I don't that, need to worry
8: don't,
10: about
8: don't,
10: that.
8: No,
10: it's
8: just, don't read
10: this
8: it.
10: Is standard.
8: It's fine.
10: Standard
8: just sign it there.
10: Right.
8: Yeah.
10: There
8: our lawyers
10: thank
8: will look at that. Thank you.
10: No,
8: okay.
10: No,
8: would you
10: no,
8: file that, Aaron?
11: Sure. I sure will. Should we go over the rules real quick? There's 11 rules.
8: Oh, let's do
10: okay.
8: It.
10: So, yeah. No,
11: in
10: no,
11: fact,
10: no.
11: Yeah. You can. In fact, if you want to read them right off the sign there, you can. I just want to make sure you know the rules.
10: Number one says no running in the parking lot.
11: Right.
8: That's a big
10: why
8: one.
10: Is
11: number two? No marshmallows.
10: Why is no? Wait. Why no marshmallows? Is that
11: that's rule number two.
8: Okay. Rule number three
11: is
8: no stalkers.
11: Rule number four is don't cut off parts of alligators.
10: Oh well,
8: that is rule number four. Isn't
11: that is
8: it?
11: Rule
10: we
11: number four.
10: Well, we should have gone over that.
8: Violated. Mm-hmm. We should have gone over the rules first.
11: Possibly.
8: Sometimes we forget.
11: So. Right.
10: Number five says. No husbandry.
11: Rule number six.
8: Brush your goddamn teeth.
10: Oh.
11: Right. Rule number seven and rule number three are the same, so we can skip seven. And rule number eight.
10: Always practice what you preach.
11: Always.
12: Always.
8: That's my favorite rule.
11: Right.
10: Why now? Are these rules that have been in effect here for a long time?
8: Ever.
10: Forever. I mean,
11: as far as we know.
10: Did you have any? You didn't.
11: Lady Muhammad. These are the original Lady Muhammad rules.
8: Oh, okay. Yeah. Lady Muhammad started the farm
11: right.
8: In prehistoric times.
11: Have right. You not watched the video yet?
8: No.
11: You're going to need to watch the video.
8: Oh, okay. I thought he'd seen that at the temp agency. You didn't
11: you.
8: See the video?
10: They told they were supposed to Dropbox it to me, and I didn't get
8: okay.
10: But I don't have a computer.
11: Right. Oh,
10: or
11: okay.
10: A television.
11: Well,
8: you'll need a computer to work
11: we've
8: here.
11: We've got it. Yeah.
10: Okay.
11: Right.
8: We'll get you fixed up.
11: So rule number nine.
10: Yes.
11: Is don't trim the trees without prior permission.
10: Well, that's
8: absolutely
10: good. Makes sense. I don't think I'll have a problem with that.
8: Rule number 10, Phillips screws only.
10: Okay. Is that now, so there's not a flathead screw in the whole park?
8: No, we just like to uniformity. And
11: we've
8: that way we only have to have one screwdriver.
10: The Phillips Corporation.
11: The Phillips Corporation.
10: Wow. That's fantastic.
11: Old man Phillips used to come by and check us himself.
10: I've heard about him.
11: Yeah.
8: And it's great to just have one screwdriver for the whole place.
11: Right.
8: That's all you need. And we always know where it is. Mm-hmm. You know, I say that. I can't find it
10: right
8: now because it's missing. Maybe Mike's got it. I don't know where the hell it is. But
10: I'll bet that sounds right. But
8: do you have Phillips with you?
10: It may be in the trunk of my car,
8: okay.
10: But I don't have keys to the trunk.
8: Well,
11: okay.
8: Fair enough. Hopefully we won't need to screw anything today.
11: Right.
8: Rule number 10.
11: Keep your hands and feet in the car. That just goes without saying, really.
10: That's pretty much a standard rule. Number 11 says always wear sunscreen.
8: Which is the most important rule.
11: Yeah, sure it is. Yeah.
10: Right.
11: Yeah.
10: You don't want to get gatory skin.
11: Right. No.
8: Scaly, gatory skin.
10: I'm surprised more of these rules aren't alligator related.
8: You know, interestingly enough, we set ourselves apart because we only exist in the quantum world.
10: Mm.
8: And I don't know what that means. Somebody told me that one time. And I said, well, then we're not going to have rules related to alligators. We're going to have general rules that relate to human...
10: General relativity.
8: General relativity and the special rules of relativity.
10: Mm-hmm.
8: Exactly.
11: We have to refile the rules every 6 months with the tribe, too, which is...
8: Yeah.
11: It's like the only thing they care about is to make sure...
10: Just to make sure that they have gotten the latest copy.
8: They'll rubber stamp us.
11: Yeah, they don't.
10: Now, there's one more rule, isn't there?
8: The unwritten rule.
11: Where do we see it?
8: It's not written. It's unwritten.
10: So how do I know if I'm breaking this rule? I mean, I'm going to try not to, but I mean, I feel like that's putting me at risk. Can you tell me the unwritten rule? Or is
8: not yet. No. Not yet.
10: Oh, I understand.
8: We will. But you've been here, what, all of 45 minutes?
10: Right.
8: That's not time
10: it's
8: to talk about unwritten rules, is it?
10: I'm going to try.
8: There is an unwritten rule or two. Anyway, let's take a look at the big board and see who's still up with us.
11: Looks like
8: JoJo Smith is up, still listening to us. JoJo, thanks for listening.
11: Thanks. The Cancun City Council in Cancun, Mexico.
8: They're up listening
11: this morning.
8: Outstanding.
10: That's great.
8: Can you read anybody up on the big board there, Glenn?
12: It says the Jonathan Tagmeyer, optometrist.
8: See?
11: Oh,
8: it's amazing how we know who all is listening.
11: That's right. Yeah, and, we get $10 for every one of those plugs
8: It is pretty great.
11: That is great.
8: And when that board lights up, there's no better feeling.
11: That's right.
8: The Gators get excited. They run around the yard and get do their dancing.
11: That's right. Yeah, we get the calls in. We get the checks come rolling in. Claudia from Loveland, she's with us again.
8: Always. Claudia, yeah,
11: love
8: what
11: her.
8: A great listener. Well, I think it's time for a quick commercial break, and we will be right back.
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14: Welcome to the racetrack, everybody. I'm your host, Rick Barnes. Ready for the first race today. Horse number one is going to be Golden Jiggy. Is going to be ridden by Tony Sinksaw at 126, 442, and 6, 4-1 at the stakes races.
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16: Horse number two is Chocolate Rainbow. Everybody loves the Chocolate Rainbow, around the rainbow, around the sun, all everyone. The jockey is King Solomon. And everyone's blue.
17: And we have Whistler's Mother's Nipple. Giving it a 3-1, 6-5-5. And 1-2, 1-2, 3, 7-7-8-9-4. Do it. Do it now.
18: Host number four, Luke Wilson. Host number four, Luke Wilson. Out of Sarasota, Florida, Luke Wilson comes in at 122 pounds. Carrying back along. Up top. Okay.
19: Horse number five, Riddled with Death, written by Chocolate Hooch. Chocolate Hooch weighs 200 pounds. The horse weighs over 5,000 pounds.
17: And stall number six is Tell Your Fat Daddy I Hate Him. Tell Your Fat Daddy I Hate Him. Coming in at number six with a wood time five. He's got to go to cover to the wall. He's going to read five. And a 5 and 7 and 9. And a 1-1-2. And a 1-3-1. And he weighs 110 pounds.
18: Host number seven, Jackson Brown. Jackson Brown House in Hollywood, California. Jackson Brown has multiple platinum hits. And Jackson Brown is being written by Tony Brown. Tony Brown on Brown. Brown on Brown. Brown on Brown. 2-2-2-4.
19: Horse number eight. Three seasons in the wind with the death of a thousand lifetimes. And all of your moms and dads. Written by Mr. On Cue, Charlie Fallopian.
17: And into stall number nine is the lacquer finish. Coming in at 9 and a blow. And a fun fight, a light. He's got a little towel and rat and ran. And the head and the hat and the red.

Hey,

0: Okay, so one of the things we like to do is take everyone that comes out around and look at everything.
1: Give them a good
0: tour.
1: That's
0: what, right, because that's what the people come out. They come out and they look around, and then they buy stuff, and then they leave. You don't have to buy anything, and you don't have to leave, but you should go look around. So we're going to take you outside. So this is the main yard right here.
2: Oh, okay, cool.
0: Uh-huh.
3: These three are the big tanks. We don't get down to the smaller tanks until we get down here.
0: That's a more refined alligator.
3: That's
0: down there.
3: That's very refined. They have the smoother, non-ridged backs.
0: Right, refined. They're American refined.
3: Right.
2: They wear suits.
0: They
2: and ties.
3: They can.
0: They do. Some of the good ones. It's a tourist thing.
3: Right.
2: Oh,
0: right. People like to see. We used to have an alligator that smoked cigarettes.
2: Oh, really?
0: Yeah, we did. Uh-huh. But
2: he was James
0: there was
2: Bond.
0: Some complaint. Yeah, and he would. And then we have one that has grown a little bit of human hair.
2: They call him
0: Jimi Hendrix. Yeah.
2: No, he has.
3: Jimi Hendrix.
0: He's one of our most famous
3: ones. Yes.
0: Oh. So we'll see those. We'll see
3: all of those. Yeah, we'll see all of those.
2: So. Okay.
3: But first thing you see right up here is a tank that we like to call Dr. Honey Mustard.
2: Okay.
3: And the only reason we call that is that we do actually have a Dr. Honey Mustard who comes out to check the gators, especially the young ones, and make sure everybody's on task and everything's up to date. But Dr. Honey Mustard's not here today, so that tank's empty. But I want to really, really let you look at this tank right here. This is the open tank. This is what alligators can come visit and enjoy each other's company. It's a lot of fun for everyone.
0: You can see it's covered with mosquitoes.
3: See,
0: there's a cloud of mosquitoes over the top.
3: But this is the common area.
0: This is right.
3: So, and don't look into an alligator's eyes for too long. Here's what you do. Once you lock eyes with an alligator, give it 3 seconds, and then slowly smile. And then everything's cool. But if you keep a straight face or you look angry, then that's a definite threat to the alligator. So that's just a safety warning for you.
0: Right. And then some there's a little controversy. As soon as you do that, some people say back away and some people say slide out sideways.
3: Right.
0: And so it's your call on that.
2: Oh, okay.
0: Yeah.
3: I do a combo of those two moves.
0: Kind of slide out back. Yeah.
3: Right. Safest.
2: Just for fun, I make eyes with, I lock eyes. What if I make eyes? I'm just making eyes at them? Is that going to piss them off?
0: No, that'll be
2: okay.
0: I don't think so.
2: Well, I might just make eyes. But if I lock eyes with the alligator, okay, and then I do what you say, and I slowly smile.
3: Right.
2: I get my smile up there. What if I start to dance? Is that going to be a problem?
0: I don't know.
3: You know, we've
2: instead of slowly sliding out, what if I dance my
3: dance
2: way out?
3: Off?
0: We do have one tank of French alligators, and I think that would work with them.
3: That would work with them, definitely.
2: Ooh la la.
0: Sure.
3: Yeah.
2: Okay.
3: Yeah.
2: I might try that.
0: Right.
2: If you're okay with that.
0: I'm absolutely.
3: That'd be great.
0: I mean, you know, you've signed the waiver. You signed the waiver.
2: I signed the waiver and the waiver.
0: You signed the waiver.
3: You've eaten the wafers and had the wine.
0: And so nothing.
2: I didn't even read them.
0: You know,
3: yeah. Okay.
0: But you signed the waiver, so
3: right.
0: You know, there's nothing. There's no repercussion. You've signed away your right.
2: Okay.
0: These are alligators. These are dangerous alligators.
3: So you dance all you want.
0: Yeah.
3: Okay. Don't sing. If you like.
0: Yeah. Sure.
2: But don't you kind of want to see what happens?
3: I would love to see what happens.
0: Let's go. In fact, let me bring. Okay. I'm going to reach in here and I'm going to get out this one. This is called Jordan. Let's have you. I'm going to hold you like a teenager.
3: Teenager
0: alligators. Uh-huh. He's very sharp teeth. He's doing a death roll with my arms.
3: Careful.
0: But anyway, okay. Now
2: I'm
0: lock eyes with him.
2: Oh, okay. Lock eyes. I was making eyes first.
0: Okay.
2: Eyes.
0: Yeah, sure.
2: Ooh, yeah.
3: There you go.
0: Uh-huh.
3: Nice.
0: Right.
2: Now I'm locking eyes. Okay.
0: She's dancing.
3: Look at that.
0: He's docile.
3: Calm as a cucumber.
0: That's awesome. Come over and
2: I'm off.
3: That's awesome.
2: I did it.
0: Okay,
3: that's pretty good.
0: Great.
3: He was very calm. He liked that.
0: That was
3: liked
0: really
3: that
0: a lot.
2: Tired from dancing, but
3: man, that was awesome. That was fancy dancing too. Yeah.
2: Cool.
3: Were you a dancer?
0: You were.
2: Oh no.
3: No.
2: No, I couldn't. I was too tall.
3: Yeah.
2: It's too tall. My friends were
0: all
2: shorter.
0: But you're wearing taps on
2: better.
0: Your shoes.
3: Yeah, you're wearing
0: that's
3: taps.
0: Yeah.
2: Oh,
0: yeah.
3: That's why
0: that
3: well,
0: was unusual. That you just happen to have
2: girls
0: taps.
2: Girls got
0: to
2: be prepared.
0: Right.
3: True enough.
0: Sure.
3: True enough.
0: Right.
3: Well, did you enjoy that? Did you enjoy it yourself?
2: Oh, yeah, it was fun. That was really fun. It was exciting.
3: Who was that? Dangerous. Adonis? Who was that?
0: That was, the young
3: Belladonna.
0: Little Gilligan.
3: Gilligan.
0: Teenage Gilligan.
3: Gilligan loved it. Folks,
0: Gilligan loved it. He's sound asleep over here.
3: He's sound asleep and snoring. Mm-hmm. And if you've ever heard a little alligator snore,
0: right,
3: there is nothing better.
2: Pretty sweet.
3: Oh, yeah. Man.
2: Pretty sweet, though.
0: Well, so let's go on to these next tanks. And, in fact, if you'll grab a stick here on the pile, you need to break the ice up.
3: And you get one of
0: these
3: the pointed
0: alligators
3: ones.
0: Get
3: one of the really pointed ones.
2: Okay.
0: You'll want to have it just in case. But also, if you see any sheets of ice on the alligator ponds, go ahead and break them up.
3: Or if anything, either human or animal, rushes up to you, use that as self-defense.
0: Go ahead and use it, yeah. A lot of times you can just show it to them. And
3: they'll back off.
0: I don't want that.
3: They'll back off.
0: Yeah. So.
2: Okay. Are you guys getting sticks?
0: Yeah, I've got a stick. You know, we wouldn't make you break ice if we don't.
2: Oh,
0: okay.
3: We're all going to do it.
0: Mm-hmm. So here we go. So here's the next set of alligators, and they are from just off the coast of the Carolinas. These are probably the farthest north alligators in the United States.
3: Right.
0: And we've got some right here.
3: Got them.
0: Mm-hmm.
3: There they go.
0: They're called Carlisle alligators.
3: Right. Folks. And they're wonderful.
0: They are. Do you want to clip one of their fingernails?
2: Ooh, that sounds awesome. But why don't you tell me how you do it first?
0: Well,
3: slowly. Slowly.
0: Right.
2: No, I mean, you don't have to do anything like, do I do it with my mouth?
0: No. We've got these professional veterinary.
3: Yeah.
2: It's like clippers.
3: It's clippers.
0: Right.
2: Right. Oh, okay, sure.
0: It's just something. We thought that might be interesting for,
2: that would be great.
3: I cannot impress upon you how slowly you really need to go on this.
2: Oh,
3: because
2: slow?
3: If at any moment.
2: Bam, get in there and get out.
3: We've never tried that. But I'm afraid of is that if he senses you're back there, Gilligan may come around and get you.
0: Right.
3: Just to give you a warning.
0: Right.
2: Doesn't someone hold him? Or
0: yeah, well, I'll hold him. I'll cradle him like a little baby. Yeah, I'll hold him like a baby in my lap.
3: Right.
0: And I have him on his back, and then you'll just come in there and clip the nail. And I don't think anything could go wrong with that.
2: Oh, right.
3: I
2: don't either. Nothing could ever go wrong.
0: That's how we do it. Yeah.
2: It sounds awesome. I'm in.
0: All right. It's actually Gilligan's still asleep. So here's the clippers.
3: Do what you want. If you want to go fast.
2: Yeah. Right.
3: I mean, it's imperative that it gets clipped. I mean, that's the main thing.
2: Okay. Let's just
3: got it.
2: Okay, did it.
0: Nice.
3: Good job.
0: Done.
2: Okay.
3: And
2: wow.
3: He's awake.
0: He is awake now.
3: He's awake now.
0: Uh-huh.
3: Wow, good job, man.
0: Yeah.
2: Wow.
0: We've only got 9 to go.
1: Your battery acid?
4: Yes.
1: Okay.
4: Injecting that.
1: You got a new battery, so thank God for that. Is the car up and running okay?
4: My veins burn.
1: Really?
4: Is that normal?
1: You shouldn't put the battery acid in your veins, buddy.
4: Oh, that's the deal.
1: Yeah, that's poison.
4: Ooh.
1: Well, I feel sleepy.
4: Did you use alcohol?
1: No. And that's why we're going to get you treatment. And here's Dr. Picado to talk about it.
5: Well, the first part of your treatment's going to be a self-treatment.
3: Listen, kids, I don't know about you, but I'm starving now. Because that made me hungry. I don't know why.
6: Welcome, everybody. Welcome to the show. We're just getting warmed up this morning. As you can tell, we haven't had our coffee yet. But
3: good morning.
6: We're about to. You can hear that pot on the griddle right now.
3: You know, I'm fussy this morning. I don't know about everybody else, but I didn't sleep real well last night.
6: What happened, Mike?
3: Sweats. Night sweats.
0: Wait, it is the night.
3: Oh, it is.
0: Yeah.
3: Well, that's why
0: I'm
3: fussy.
0: That's why you're not sleeping.
3: I should be in bed right now.
0: You should be asleep.
3: Why am I up? What are we doing?
0: Don't be fussy.
6: We're day sleepers. Come on.
3: That's right. I forgot.
6: Yeah.
3: I forget that occasionally.
0: Right.
1: How's your blanket?
4: My blanket is very fine. Okay.
1: How is your blanket? Still wet?
6: It's still wet.
3: Mine stays wet.
6: Yeah.
3: Yeah.
6: You know, I'd like to have cleaners in to clean our blankets.
3: We need to have hazmat folks in to clean our place.
6: That's true.
3: To be honest.
6: It's rough.
3: Folks, there you go. We've got, we'll just throw it out there to you. Dave's got a wet blanket.
0: Wet blanket.
3: And he needs to get it cleaned, needs to get it dried. And folks, we'd any of you cleaners out there, people who do alterations or work with your, washing machines, drying machines, we'd love to hear from you.
7: Bring. Oh, good. Got a call. Maybe somebody from the laundromat. Yeah, Alligator Farm, you're on the air.
8: Hello?
7: Hello.
8: Hello, this is Marcus from the laundromat.
3: Hey, is it Marcus?
7: Is it Barclays?
8: Hello, there's a Barclays from the laundromat.
3: It's Barclays.
8: Yes, it's the weather, it's Mary.
3: Well, it doesn't seem, Dave, is it smelly?
6: I can't tell if it's smelly or not.
3: I can't really smell. I've got a...
8: What does it taste like?
7: Dave? Yeah, I'll check it out. Otherwise,
3: let Darren try it. Darren, what does it taste like?
7: Just like maybe the corner.
6: Suck on the corner. Right. Here it's wet.
7: Just a minute. A little more.
3: Yeah? What do you think?
7: Kind of like caramel.
6: Sweet?
7: Caramel.
6: Sour?
7: Like caramel.
6: Sweet.
7: Yeah, sweet.
3: Wait a minute. Let me try it.
6: Try the other end. Don't try his end.
3: Mayan's not caramel.
6: What would you compare it to?
3: Peanuts?
6: Caramel.
3: Peanut water.
6: Let me be the third voice. Okay, I'll take it right from the middle. Oh, that's...
3: What is that?
7: Almost got it all down.
6: I did.
3: It's almost dry.
6: It's really kind of dry now. It's unpleasant. Whatever it is, it's unpleasant. I think it's got a little bit of a bitterness to it, like an amino acid.
3: Ooh.
6: Or fetal acid.
3: Well, there you have it. There you have it.
7: Hey, Cocky, are you still on the line?
8: Yes, yes, yes.
7: Why does it matter if it tastes like something?
8: You fellows.
3: Hello?
7: He pulled the old make you taste your blanket trick again.
3: Yeah, he sure did.
6: That guy.
3: Oh, man.
7: I fall for that every time.
3: He's had it before to us, and he does it every single time.
7: It's embarrassing.
3: It really is.
6: We suck a blanket dry just for the caller.
3: Do you remember sucking your underwear dry?
6: I remember sucking a lot of things dry,
3: God
6: Mike.
3: Dang.
6: That guy calls every time.
3: Every time he gets
6: duped
3: us with this.
6: And duped and duped.
3: Shame on you, Marky Mark. Marquise.
6: Stop calling Markwell.
3: Come on, Marquise.
6: Really, legitimate people. Give us a call.
7: Give us a call. We've got a wet blanket. Clean our blanket here. Well, that way we don't anymore. The blanket's dry.
6: Yeah, it's clean.
3: Well, it's
6: dry as a rock.
3: So, folks, we need you. We don't need you later. We need you now.
7: I'm going to open another envelope for a new topic.
3: Let's do it.
7: Great. Here we go. This one is toys from around the world.
3: Toys
7: from around the world.
3: You know what? I have a toy.
7: What's it do?
3: You know, it doesn't do much. It's a string. It's a string of beads. And it's not a rosary.
7: It's not a rosary.
3: It is not a rosary.
7: Right.
3: But it is refreshing, and it is surprising.
6: How do you use it best?
3: Pressure points. Use it on pressure points. I wouldn't use it in your mouth, and I wouldn't use it outside, and I wouldn't use it on an animal.
6: But always internal.
3: Internally.
7: It's an internal.
3: Just an internal toy that I call Free Willy.
6: Is that what it's really called?
3: No. It's really called Benoit Balls.

0: think there's something wrong with me. Just a little bit off.
1: Is that what the smell is?
0: So
1: what do you think, what's going on with you?
0: I don't know. I wish I did know, you know. There's something a little wrong in my head.
1: Right.
0: That the doctors have said there's no fixing. But, you know, I just try to get by as best I can. I like to take naps.
1: Right.
0: And I can't read anymore.
1: And you get plenty of exercise, right?
0: Oh, around here you have to.
1: Yeah.
0: Yeah.
1: Really do.
0: Yeah.
1: Wow, I don't know what in the world it could be.
2: How does it manifest? I mean, what does it do that makes you know there's something wrong with your brain, and how the doctors, what they say about it?
0: Right. I can't remember.
1: Okay.
0: I can't remember what they said.
2: How does it feel?
0: I don't know. I can't tell you how.
1: So,
0: but
1: you've forgotten how to read completely.
0: What?
1: Is that what you said?
0: How to what?
1: Read.
0: What?
1: Okay. See, there's something wrong with Dave.
2: There's something not quite right.
1: Dave, have you been into the Mother's Mustard?
0: Yeah. Why?
1: Well, you know that stuff can be hallucinogenic.
0: The Mother's Mustard can?
2: Mm-hmm. Mother's Mustard.
0: Oh, man. Listen, I really am having what may be hallucination.
1: See,
0: right now.
1: That's what you got. I think that's what you got.
0: Because I can't think about anything. I mean, all I see is big clouds of smoke.
1: Wow.
0: And I think that's probably my life on fire.
1: Wow.
2: Maybe.
1: That's descriptive.
2: Because it's not smoky.
1: No?
0: Really?
2: No. I don't see any smoke.
0: Is there still a magnet factory next door?
2: There is a magnet
1: factory. Yeah, that's... Yeah. Indeed.
0: Maybe that's part of it.
3: So did this started recently?
0: Well, recently after I took the Mother's Mustard.
1: Well, how much did you take?
0: All of it.
1: Okay, see.
2: Wow.
1: You're supposed to use that sparingly, Dave. I don't know if anybody told you.
0: Didn't know that. Yeah. It doesn't say that on the thing.
1: Yeah?
0: You know. Should I have known that? I should
1: well,
0: have known that, shouldn't I?
1: Not necessarily.
0: Use it sparingly.
1: But you're flying, right?
0: How
1: now.
0: Long will I trip, man?
4: 12 days, probably. 12 days.
5: Well, 12 days? How many days?
4: I don't know. That's
5: what is
4: excessive.
5: Who knows? I mean, how are you gonna
4: A
5: know?
4: Week, maybe? Right. I've lost track of time. I have no idea how long it's been. Maybe a day? I'll tell you what. Well, you can feed yourself, right? Well, if I knew what to eat, I could.

0: Well, let's try it. You wanna try it? Here. Give me a second. Let me get that.
1: You seem to, maybe you're not chewing like you used to chew.
0: Right.
1: You're chewing completely different than you used to chew.
0: And half of that fell out of your mouth. Do you guys recognize how high I am right now?
2: I do now. Yeah, I do now.
1: But I can't. So chewing is an issue.
0: Yeah. I can't eat. I need an IV to feed me.
1: Let's put a feeding tube in.
0: Let's do it. Just keep, all you gotta do, Dave, is just keep swallowing. Okay. Last time I heard that didn't go well. But I'll tell you what, go ahead and put the tube.
2: Hey,

0: All right, we're back at the farm, everybody.
1: But hey, is the alligator farm still on?
2: We got biscuits the size of your face.
1: Yes, there's alligators.
3: We've got an infestation of crazy.
4: Poison control, may I help you?
1: Is that Johnny Campin? Do
0: you
1: remember?
0: You know, we might want to look at these before we eat them.
3: The word cruelty was involved. I remember that.
1: This happening in our front yard.
5: Don't look. This is like medicine, folks. This is like stuff you need every day.
2: We're going to feed you like a freak.
6: Folks, one of the things you don't know here is it's tight. It's tight quarters.
1: Very tight.
6: We're crammed in here. Got granddad asleep on the couch. We've got extra couches. We got a lot of couches. We've got two of them stacked on top of each other. And then there's the room that we work in, and then, which is also the kitchen and also the lab and also doubles as the kissing booth.
1: Right.
6: And so
7: we're scared to go in the basement because Mr. Panicula's
6: right,
7: there.
6: Right. Mr. Panicula's in there.
7: I don't want to see him.
6: No.
1: He told us not to come down there anymore,
6: He told us not to come down. Cat or no cat was the last thing I heard from him.
1: This is our place, and I don't like people ordering us around.
7: Somebody's going to have to get tough with Funicula one of these days.
1: You know, we're going to have to get the cops out here one of these days and get Funicula out of here.
7: Evict him.
1: Right.
6: Evict.
2: Yeah. Evicting Funicula.
7: That was Harper Lee's last novel.
1: That was a great one.
6: Indeed.
1: That was the horse racing one, right?
7: It was. Mm-hmm. Welcome, everybody,
1: welcome
7: to the farm.
1: Welcome to the farm.
6: Welcome. It's middle
7: this
6: of the night.
7: This is not our first rodeo,
6: sir.
7: It's also not our last. So we're happy to be here with you about the middle of the backstretch,
6: right.
7: If you know what we mean. So let's go ahead and take some calls now.
6: Okay.
7: Actually, even better, maybe we ought to go ahead and listen to the machine.
6: Oh, last week's contest. Yeah,
7: last week's contest. See if we have any winners.
6: Sure.
7: Right. Now, what was last week's question?
6: Well, last week's
1: we put out the question. Tell us the truth.
6: Yeah, the question was just to tell the truth.
1: Tell the truth.
6: So anybody could call and tell us the truth, right. And then we're selecting the winner. Is that how it works?
1: I think that's the way it works.
6: Okay.
1: Isn't that the
7: way we tried it. Yeah, we did. Now, we have to decide whether they're telling the truth.
6: Whether they're telling the truth or not.
7: Okay.
6: So,
1: and this is the first time we've ever done this,
6: first
1: folks. First month.
6: Right.
1: But if it goes well, we're going to do it again.
6: Right.
1: Because it seems like fun to us.
6: Well,
1: we haven't heard any of these calls yet.
6: Yeah, no, we haven't heard any
1: of
6: them.
1: No calls.
6: Okay,
1: nobody's listened.
7: Well, let's listen now.
6: Okay.
7: Ring. Ring.
8: Thank you for calling the alligator farm. The tone, please tell the truth.
9: I use cream potions. And I have built an incantation.
7: I say truth.
1: Yeah,
6: I say that's the truth.
1: Yeah.
6: Yeah. Why would anyone lie like that?
7: Very,
6: that's not much of a lie.
7: Very much
1: creams
7: the
1: and potions.
7: Air of truth.
6: Creams and potions.
7: Not sure what they are. I hope she'll call back.
6: I do too.
7: Was it a woman?
6: Yeah.
1: A woman or a high pitched man?
6: It doesn't matter.
7: Doesn't matter to anybody.
6: Because creams and potions is creams and potions.
1: Sounds pretty good. But let's do another.
6: Right. Okay.
8: Thank you for calling the audio reform. Please tell the truth. That's the tone.
9: You guys are terrible.
1: Huh.

0: Boy, that's a tough
1: one. I don't think that's possible. There's no way that's true.
2: No.
0: That's not true.
1: Are you terrible?
0: I don't think so.
1: I'm not terrible.
2: I'm not terrible.
0: Mediocre at times, but I'm not terrible.
2: So that's made up. We can get rid of that.
1: So that one's,
2: put him on the lawsuit list.
1: Okay,
2: as a matter of fact.
1: on the lawsuit list for sure.
2: Yeah,
0: definitely.
1: Okay.
2: Let's get a name. All right, one more.
3: Thank you for calling the audio phone. At the tone, please tell the truth. There are over 150 calories in a gallon of blood.
1: That is,
0: that's close.
1: You know, I have a diffuser, and it will tell us calories. If you want to,
0: do we have a gallon of blood that we can run through and test it?
2: We need to get into
1: you don't
2: this.
1: Even,
2: yeah, this
1: you don't
2: sounds
1: even,
2: upsetting,
0: especially after the creams and the potions.
2: Yeah,
1: right.
0: Should even messing around with this.
2: Can't people just call and tell us something mainstream?
1: Yeah. We've been telling the truth.
0: I mean, it's a game, folks. Don't be so serious.
1: Yeah.
2: Calories in blood, human blood,
1: human blood,
2: goat blood. What are we talking about?
0: Who knows? Who knows?
1: Right.
2: Yeah.
0: But folks, that's interesting. Let's play another one.
1: You want to hear another one?
2: Yeah.
3: Well, thank you for calling me out here. Sorry, at the tone, please. Oh, the truth.
4: My right foot is a size 10, and my left foot is a size 7.5.
0: That is true.
1: There's no question that's true.
0: That's chubby. Chubby down at
2: that
0: the...
2: That is chubby.
0: Mm-hmm. Yeah. Chubby. You know, he's got that foot
1: chubby
0: issue.
1: Curb walker.
0: And that
1: he's
0: is true. I've seen him.
1: Yeah,
0: I've
1: he's one of the curb walkers.
0: And it's odd because the Bigfoot has really gnarly toenails.
1: Mm. Oh, I haven't seen it barefoot.
2: Yeah, he grows them out.
0: Yeah,
1: yeah,
2: he really does.
1: I just always wondered why his mom made him wear, you know, like a dress shoe on the Bigfoot and then like a sandal or a slipper on the Littlefoot.
0: Like a sideshow
1: guy. I thought that was weird.
0: Like
1: I always thought, it's like, what? That's mean.
0: Plus, he was fat. I mean, I mean, Andy had that.
2: And he had a face transplant too.
0: Yes, he
1: did.
0: Kind
2: of like you.
1: Yeah, just kind of like you.
0: Did.
2: Well,
1: so that's true.
2: That's true.
0: That is
1: that's true.
0: Yeah,
1: we all know that.
0: All true.
2: Yeah, that's got to be true.
1: Really.
2: That's
1: next time, little curb walker, think of something. You know, spend some time with this.
3: Thank you for calling the alligator farm at the tool. Tell us the truth.
4: He's selling most of the things that my mother had intended for my sister to have.
0: Wow, that's a good one.
2: I hear in her voice that that's true.
0: That may be true.
2: You know,
0: yeah.
2: I think so.
0: A little venomous.
2: What do you think, Darren?
1: I kind of feel bad that we eavesdropped in that part of that person's life. I thought we'd just get a little...
0: This whole segment's getting kind of sad.
1: Uh-huh.
0: It's like, you know, folks, we're just asking for the truth. We're not asking for unpleasantries.
1: Mm-mm.
0: We just want to know the truth.
2: Just reach out. Tell us something that's the truth, but you don't have to make it confessional. You know,
1: yeah,
2: you don't have to tell your secrets.
1: Right. But I guess some people need to get some stuff off their chest.
2: That's true.
0: This is to another one.
2: This is a good place to do it.
3: Thank you for calling the Alligator Farm. Tell us the truth when you hear the tune.
5: My girlfriend and I had a rodeo.
2: Wow. Huh. I don't know
1: girlfriend
2: about that one.
1: Boy,
2: that
1: a rodeo?
0: That could have been.
2: It was kind of.
0: I didn't hear any rodeo sounds behind
1: it. No. I didn't hear any sounds behind
2: sounded
1: it.
2: Sounded a little like a made-up rodeo.
0: Right.
2: Voice.
0: Mm-hmm. Right.
2: A rodeo.
1: Yeah,
0: she was laughing,
2: you know?
0: Too.
1: Right.
0: I say false on that.
1: Because no one's happy at the rodeo.
2: That's
0: not true.
1: Yeah.
2: That's false.
1: Okay, that's false.
2: Put him in the lawsuit, too.
1: Okay, let's go ahead and...
0: Cowgirl.

0: I like to find songs that I can sing that sound like Jolene by Dolly Parton.
1: Ooh, that sounds weird.
0: Yeah, for instance, Hot Dog by Led Zeppelin can be sung just like Jolene by Dolly Parton.
1: Ooh, well, I'd like to hear some of that, Peter.
0: Okay.
2: Well, I just got into town today to find my girl who's gone away. She took the Greyhound at the general store. I searched myself, I searched the town. When I finally did sit down, I found myself no wiser than before. She said we couldn't do no wrong, no other love could be so strong. She locked up my heart in her bottom drawer. Now she took my heart, she took my keys from in my old blue dungarees. Peter. I don't go to Texas anymore.
3: Peter.
2: Jolene, Jolene, Jolene, Jolene.
3: I heard stop you right there, Peter. Hold on.
0: Yeah?
3: Peter, just please don't ever do that again.
0: Okay.
3: Please.
2: I took her love.
3: Please. Please don't, Peter.
2: Love at 17, a little late these days.
3: That's enough, Peter. You're gonna make me angry. And then I'll call you Peter Cottontail.
4: I check the mail every day, I bring it up. And lay it in the magazine holder over there.
5: All right. Well, I need to talk to you about something.
4: Okay.
5: Because I found this box full of hate mail. And it was actually underneath my bed in my bedroom.
4: Mm-hmm.
5: It's hate mail from for the show.
4: Right. Yeah, there's a lot of it.
5: Have you been... Yeah, you didn't want to tell us about it?
4: If you'll notice, it's all from one neighborhood.
5: Well, that's true.
4: It's all from the west side over there. People in the west side of town,
5: I can
4: for
5: take
4: some
5: the west
4: reason,
5: siders.
4: Don't like
5: the
4: it.
5: The west siders are the ones that mm-hmm. really irritate me. They don't drive right. They don't look right.
4: See, I knew you had this prejudice.
5: Yep.
4: Yeah. They're entitled to their opinion, I figure, so, you know.
5: But they really detest the
4: they
5: show.
4: They hate
5: I saw the
4: show.
5: Word
6: yeah.
5: detest.
4: They hate
6: us. Are we
4: hate
6: sure
4: us.
6: They're entitled? Yeah, I mean,
4: are they,
6: are
4: they're
6: entitled?
4: Entitled? They're entitled to hate us.
6: Isn't that kind of part of the problem? That people
4: they're
6: are entitled.
4: Entitled to hate us?
6: Yeah.
4: Yeah. Hmm. Well,
6: and that they're entitled to like us. I mean, really?
4: They right. should. They should like us, because we haven't done anything to them, except for Mike's always talking about how he hates people from the west side.
5: Yeah. Well, that's true. But, right. you know, I'm not. I'm
4: Where's
5: not,
4: the line? Where is it? Just right in the middle, east to west?
5: You know, it's right there at about Reno. Just
6: wait,
5: right
6: that's,
5: down the
6: but
5: line.
6: That runs east and west.
4: Yeah, that's north-south.
5: Oh, really?
4: It's yeah. south-siders you hate.
6: South.
4: You don't like the south-siders.
5: What if, okay, maybe north and south. Maybe it's the north-siders right. I don't like.
4: Right.
6: I think it is.
5: Is it the north-siders?
4: It's the north-siders yeah. that you don't like.
5: Those north siders.
4: Or the south siders.
6: Because we're north siders, so obviously.
5: Okay. Yeah.
4: So there's
5: well,
4: a lot
5: a
4: of self-loathing.
5: So the west siders, guys, hey, I apologize. This is a feud that's gone on way too long and for no good reason, it seems.
4: Right.
5: Here's to you, guys.
6: Except Do for the northwest think. Siders.
4: Northwest, the far northwest siders. Yeah.
5: Shut up and get inside.
4: That's, I think we all agree on that.
5: Don't even show your faces.
4: People from
6: right.
4: The, yeah.
6: They shouldn't have driver's license.
5: Shouldn't even be living.
4: Right.
5: Okay, just hold your breath.
4: And then the pillow face people.
5: Pillow face people, they got the big pillow faces.
4: Mm-hmm.
6: I can't believe you cursed on the radio.
5: I just did it.
4: Did.
5: I just did it.
4: Right.
5: After
6: I'm so distracted.
4: After we
6: by
4: just
6: that?
4: Talked about
5: after
4: that.
5: I was
4: yeah.
5: just warned not to.
4: Uh-huh. Yeah.
5: So.
6: And you've got that placard in front of you of everything
5: right.
6: you need to know.
4: Right.
5: All the stuff.
6: The time of the show.
5: The time
4: the
5: of
4: FCC.
5: The wait.
6: What time is the show?
4: The show comes on. Well, it's on now.
6: Ah,
4: you're listening to it now.
6: No,
4: you're in it now. No. Yeah, this is it.
6: No.
4: It's now.
6: No, really,
4: it's on now. It's on right now. It's the middle of the night.
6: You just kind of blew my mind.
4: Yeah, because it's on the middle of the night.
5: This comes.
4: So
5: on.
4: Actually, if you think about it, there should be a gigantic echo as you're listening to you
6: doing the show.
4: Yeah, let's turn on the radio and see what.
5: Turn
4: it
5: the radio
4: like.
5: Up.
4: Turn the radio up.
5: See
4: yeah.
5: if it does
4: let's
5: that.
4: See,
5: cause I wonder.
4: Hello?
5: You know, I
4: hello?
5: Wonder.
7: Hello.
5: Hello.
4: Hello.
7: Hello.
6: Wow.
5: Echo.
4: That's
7: pretty cool.
4: Yeah. Now, here, I'm going to try to tune it to another station and see what we sound like at the same time with another station, okay?
5: All right.
4: I'm going to tune it over to this station. And now, can you hear us? Can you hear it?
6: Yeah.
4: Yeah, you can hear us.
6: I think it's because I'm doing the show.
4: You're doing the show.
5: Okay.
4: So you can hear us. But you can also hear you were hearing the show from then on this station, but now you're hearing another show.
5: Oh, this is different.
4: Yeah,
6: this is like yoga music.
4: This is yoga music. Thanks. Yeah, I'll get some yoga music.
7: put it in there.
8: Wow. Wow.
7: See,
8: I know this is happening.
4: Yeah. See?
8: This is really good.
4: Okay, so now, okay, I'm going to get the other radio. I'm going to get the transistor radio from the bedroom.
7: Just a second.
4: Just a second.
7: Okay, here it is.
4: Now I'm going to turn it off.
8: Just a second. That's because we all sleep right here in the studio in the kitchen, folks.
9: Because I can walk over to that last radio you brought.
8: And I can, like, change the channel.
5: Right.
4: Yeah.
5: Absolutely.
4: Change the channel.
5: Yeah.
8: We get that.
4: Right. This is not yoga music.
8: No. But I'm listening to the show.
4: Okay, now let's turn both the radio back.
5: Okay, all at the same time.
4: Okay, here we go.
10: And there we go. That's regular, like every car, folks. Right. This is how we just got through an RL experience, and I hope you all enjoyed it.
11: I'm going to turn these radios off so we can hear.
10: Try to suit yourselves. The echo is tremendous.
11: It's something else.
12: I found it kind of soothing.
11: Really? Okay, well, let's turn one back on and put headphones on you. Yeah, so here's your headphones.
12: Okay.
11: Okay, what does it sound like in there? What does it sound? I think the mic just ran out of air. I think he did.
12: We need to get that pump out. Let's inflate him. Let's inflate him back up. Whoa, too much. That's too much. Let it out. And cap it.
11: There you go. You feel better, guys?
10: I feel so much better.
12: That was scary.
10: That's only happened two other times.
11: Uh-huh. I felt like we were in a courtroom in Cherokee, Oklahoma.
10: Yeah. A little bit.
12: What was the other time?
10: Well, it was Las Vegas, Nevada.
12: When you got married.
11: They had to be up there?
10: Yes. And so it happened at the ceremony, right up there, right when they...
11: Right when they just ran out of air?
10: Yeah.
12: So maybe it's a stress thing. Maybe you just get in a...
10: Could be. But I don't know anybody else who does this.
11: No. Do you have a leak? Is there a leak somewhere?
10: Yeah, clearly.
12: Obviously. So there's some kind of hole in your body that releases air.
10: Yep.
12: And just continuously does so.
10: Until I do something about it or somebody plugs it up.
12: Yeah.
10: So.
11: What would happen if nobody did?
10: I just keep going down, man.
11: So you'd just be like a balloon on the...
10: I've never gone down that low.
11: Well, good. Let's keep it that way. I've never been down low. Yeah. You be careful out by yourself.
10: I will.
12: It's a family thing. You're from the North Side, aren't you?
10: Yes. Yeah. North Siders. All the way. Mm-hmm. All the way.
11: All the North Siders deflate?
13: Nuttiness.

0: Yeah, I remember when Mike had the Saucerize. Saucerize back, but you did it yearly. You did it yearly, but no more often than that. Was that right?
1: I opted just in yearly? For that yearly.
0: Opted in for the yearly. Right. And you got Saucerize. Right. You had the Saucerize?
1: Yes.
0: Did you say
2: after Mike? After Mike.
3: I was inspired to do it.
2: Yeah.
1: Because mine was positive overall. Positive experience overall.
2: My interest in cover it, though.
4: Right. I said it was really expensive, wasn't it?
5: Yeah. Yeah, it was probably worth every penny.
4: Yeah.
5: Have you tried it, Dave?
0: No, I haven't. I'd like to.
1: You really ought to. Yeah. You could see absolutely everything.
0: Yeah. Well, everything. When you say you could see everything, is it, what did your pupils let in?
6: What did your pupils let in? What did your pupils let in? What did your pupils let in? What did your pupils let in?
7: Well, I'll tell you what, I could see underground and I could see through walls.
8: I shot lasers out of my eyes.
7: He got the advance,
2: yeah.
7: I guess.
2: Yes, well...
7: I got no lasers.
2: I got the good stuff. It was in Beverly Hills.
7: Oh.
2: No insurance.
7: Yeah, right.
2: No
7: insurance.
2: No. Saved up for 6 years.
7: Wow.
2: $15,000. Lasted about 30 minutes.
7: Wow.
2: It was great.
7: See a lot.
2: Yeah. I saw sound.
0: And I heard color.
1: That's the best. Yep.
0: Wow.
5: You, Mike? Did you get any of that?
1: I taste a hot dog, an old hot dog, and maybe that's just lunch.
5: Did you listen to music? You saw music.
2: I saw music.
5: Okay.
2: Mm-hmm.
7: I listened to music.
5: Yeah.
7: And it wasn't quite as exciting as that. I didn't
5: do anything for you, did it?
7: Colors, but I
2: You know what was fantastic was leather. Leather almost seemed to breathe.
9: We forget that your leather actually was on a live animal.
0: It's still alive.
1: Wow.
0: Very, very subtle. It's not a heartbeat or anything, but it's... You know, it's alive. It's a real thing. It's a real living thing.
1: So it sounds like you got the really good Saucerize.
9: Yeah. Oh, yeah.
7: Wow.
2: And they fixed my motorcycle while I waited.
7: Really?
2: Yeah.
0: Where do we get some of that Saucerize around here?
1: Tell you what, I got it on the street. I had a coupon for one, and maybe that's why mine's not as fantastic.
7: But do you have insurance?
5: Yeah.
7: Covers
5: I've
7: that
5: got
7: insurance.
5: No, not that covers it. Not the Saucerize.
7: I have a plan that covers idolatry and ideology.
8: Ideology and idolatry.
10: Is it ideology?
1: Ideology. Ideology.
5: And idolatry.
7: Idolatry.
9: What was that? Idolatry.
5: Idolatry.
7: Idolatry. Iraq. Iran.
1: Reality.
11: Reality.
9: Reality.
5: What?
11: The Rialto. That's where I spent the last 2 weeks. Doing some of my old magic stuff.

0: I paid the rent. Here it comes, blue moon, and bam, bam, boom. Here comes the danger.
1: I learned a lot in prison. I learned how to smoke cigarettes covered in toothpaste.
2: Wow.
3: Does that work?
1: That'll get you high.
3: Because I smoked some banana peels. It didn't do a thing.
1: Didn't do a thing?
3: Not a thing.
1: Use AIM toothpaste.
3: AIM toothpaste.
1: Right.
3: Okay.
1: Is your hand still gloved up?
3: Yeah, I've got saran wrap on my right hand.
1: Well, here, use this AIM and get it all over your fingers.
3: All right.
1: Okay.
3: On my plastic fingers?
1: Right.
3: Okay.
1: Now jam your hand in your mouth.
3: Okay.
1: There you go. See? Better than brushing.
2: Are you high?
3: Not really.
2: I guess he's not doing it deep enough.
1: Yeah. You need more. There it is. Now you're high. Is that good? Nope. His breath is fresh. Wow.
2: Would it be weird if I started singing a Pink Floyd song?
1: No, not at all. Oh, it's... There we go.
2: Oh, he's back!
1: Hey, man, how
2: was
1: the
2: ride?
1: That
2: was great, wasn't it?
3: Yes, that was good.
1: It was quite a trip, eh?
3: Yeah, it was.
1: Yeah.
3: Hey, I bought us something. It's a new Jazzler that we get to keep
1: fantastic.
3: For ourselves. They've got one down at the radio station, but we've got our own
1: it's
3: Jazzler.
1: It's our own Jazzler. Oh, that's great.
3: Here it is. I'm going to turn it on right now.
4: Yeah.

0: So
1: perfect.
2: There it goes.
1: Wow, look at that.
0: How do you like it?
1: It's okay.
3: Yeah, it's beautiful. Yeah. It's
0: do you want to describe it to the audience?
1: Well, it's kind of unusual.
0: It is. It's
1: kind of hard to describe.
0: Uh-huh. It's spinning.
1: It's spinning and it's slithering at the same time.
0: It slithers and spins. It's a jazzler.
1: What?
3: The colors are crazy, the way it changes colors.
0: Yeah, it's changing colors.
1: It doesn't look safe to me.
0: I see a little Mario Kart in there.
1: Yeah?
0: Yeah.
3: I didn't know that it was going to have a spiked head.
0: Well, yeah, I didn't either. It came in the deal.
1: Jazzler.
0: Jazzler.
1: So what is it supposed to do?
0: Well, you get inside of it.
1: Oh,
0: yeah, so
1: now
0: you get
1: I get
0: inside
1: it.
0: Of it, and then it runs commercials, it runs PSAs,
1: right?
0: And that sort of thing.
1: I see.
0: So you get inside of it, and then the commercials start, I guess. I don't know.
1: But
0: wrote it.
1: Can't we just watch commercials on TV?
0: We could, but this is Jazzler.
1: But this is the Jazzler,
0: though.
1: This
0: is the Jazzler.
1: Okay.
0: Mm-hmm.
3: Is it spelled with a Z or an S?
0: It's a Z.
3: Okay.
0: But it's just one.
1: Just one
3: right.
1: Z?
0: It's not Jazzler.
1: It's right. Just jazz.
3: And this is what the weathermen use, right?
0: This is what the weathermen use and the underground and the Black Panthers used it for.
3: Yeah. Wow. Storm Watchers.
0: Early on, yeah.
3: Right. Black Panther.
0: Mm-hmm.
3: Uh-huh. Mm-hmm. Canadians.
0: And the Highway Patrol.
1: Quebecois.
0: Right.
3: The who?
1: Quebecois.
0: Right.
3: Mm-hmm. Quebecois.
0: Quebecois. Mm-hmm.
3: Right.
1: Who's that?
3: Are familiar with Quebecois?
0: No. I am not.
3: People from Quebec.
1: Oh. Yeah.
3: Quebecois.
1: Canadian.
0: Quebec.
1: Right. Yeah. I wonder if they listen to the show.
0: They could if they wanted to.
1: If they wanted
0: to. If they wanted to.
1: If they got on.
0: If they wanted to.
1: See.
0: They probably don't.
1: They don't.
0: No. Because they're the
1: Quebecois. So, wow.
0: Okay, I'm going to put you inside the Jazzler now.
1: Okay, wait a minute. Let me get my pants back on.
0: Okay, get your pants on. Take that Saran wrap.
3: Which
0: off
3: pants
0: your
3: are yours?
1: Look at this.
3: Are yours those brown ones? What are those?
1: Jodhpurs?
3: Granimals.
1: It's the one piece. Right. The one with the brown out.
3: The green stripe
1: in
3: the brown.
1: Yeah,
3: in
1: the back.
0: Right.
1: Magic. Yeah. Uh-huh. That's the Magic Kingdom.
3: Right. They have little lions on them.
1: Right.
0: Right.
3: Well, they look good.
1: Love lions. I'm a lion fan. I'm a lion.
0: You're the Lion King.
1: Well, for about a week till they fired me. I couldn't sing. So you got to sing that stuff to be the Lion King. But ladies having fits. Look, see, I told you.
3: Are those called fits?
0: What is she doing?
4: She's dreaming. She's chasing something.
0: Dreaming is free.
3: I've had similar dreams.
0: Yeah?
3: Yeah.
0: Are you chasing things?
3: Chasing? I don't know if I'd say chasing.
0: Right.
3: Is the word.
0: You caught it by then.
3: Yeah.
0: Right.
3: Yeah.
0: Sure.
3: Yeah, when it looks like this.
0: Uh-huh.
1: Yeah.
3: I'm there. I've got it.
1: All right.
3: Got it in my clutches.
0: There you go.
1: Hey, anyway, how about this weather?
3: Putting you in the Jazzler.
0: Yeah.
1: Oh,
0: okay.
1: Yeah.
0: All right.
1: Yeah. Okay. Let's get in the Jazzler.
0: Okay.
1: Let's
0: do this. Folks, the Jazzler is up and it's running.
1: Do I need a wait a minute? Do I need a helmet?
0: I don't know. We didn't get
1: okay,
0: a helmet.
1: Let's go.
0: It, but
1: let's
0: if you want to put one on,
1: no, I don't. Okay. Just let's do it.
0: So the Jazzler's changing colors. You can see a little Mario Kart on the side of it. It's spinning around and it's slithering. And now Mike's going to get ready to get inside of it for.
1: Okay. Here I go
0: for some PSAs.
1: So. Here we go.
0: Okay.
1: Here we go.
0: Wait. Can you fit? It doesn't really.
1: Barely. Let me get.
3: We're gonna get you
1: in.
0: Okay. Oh, yeah.
1: Squeeze
0: here, lift
1: in.
0: Up your
3: push.
0: Leg.
3: Give him a push.
0: Lift your.
1: Ow. Okay.
0: Yeah, I'm gonna try. Okay, I'm gonna push down on your shoulders.
1: Oh no. Okay, that's enough. That's good. Right. No. Okay. Don't. You don't have to push.
0: Bend your weight. Bend your neck just a little
1: bit. Okay. Like this.
0: There you go. Yeah. No, I think this will shut.
1: This is really uncomfortable. Okay. Jazzler. Is there could be more headroom at all?
0: I don't know. I didn't build it. I just bought it.
1: And how long do I have to stay in the Jazzler?
0: I don't know how long the Jazzler lasts,
1: man.
0: But it's getting ready to start.
1: Am I going to watch PSAs? Is
0: I don't
1: that
0: know.
1: The story?
0: Okay. I think so. It's
1: all
0: got
1: right.
0: commercials and PSAs.
1: Really?
0: Right. Yeah.
1: Right.
0: It's a total automation package.
1: Sign me up. Let's
0: okay.
1: do it.
0: Here he goes. Mike is inside the Jazzler, ladies and gentlemen. And now we're going to kick it into high gear. Pete, you want to take the control there?
3: Oh, yeah. Yeah, okay. Just push this big red button.
0: I guess so.
3: I mean,
0: I guess so.
3: There's like a lever and a big red button.
0: Right.
3: So I'm just going to...
0: Yeah, because we didn't get instructions, but I would say push one, and then if it doesn't do the thing, we'll push the other.
3: Right. Well, Michael, let us know.
0: Michael, let us know.
1: I'll let you know. I'll
3: okay,
1: let you know.
3: I'm, hit, I'm right. hitting the red button.
2: Here we go.
1: Oh, it's okay.
0: What's happening in there, Mike?
1: Wow.
0: What's going on?
1: I just went someplace.
0: And did you come back?
1: Yeah, I'm back. I was there just a minute. It was like Antarctica. It was like the North Pole.
0: Wow.
1: And then I came right.
0: Are you still in the jazz?
1: No, I can't feel my arms or legs.
3: Okay.
1: Is that normal?
0: That's normal, probably.
1: Oh,
3: I think I'm going to push this button.
0: Let's push it again.
1: Yeah. Okay. That's better. That's better. I can feel my legs.
0: You can feel your legs?
1: Thank God.
0: Did you go to Antarctica?
1: Yes, I did.
0: Yeah.
1: Back there.
0: Back.
1: There were people there.
3: Was it you?
1: Yeah, it was me.
0: Mm-hmm.
3: Remember when you went to Antarctica and then you went back?
1: Oh.
3: Yeah. I'm going to turn the lever up this time.
0: Okay, turn the lever.
1: All the way. Okay. Well, I'll tell you, Antarctica's melting. That's what I saw. That's what I've been seeing. So it's, that's what I see. Listen, where are my pants at?
3: I don't know, but I think we need to clean this thing.
0: Clean the jazzer.
3: Filthy.
0: Here, let's get you out.
3: Please, let me get you out. We got to hose this now.
1: Yeah, I'm sorry about that.
0: I'm going to wash the jazzer out. In fact, I'll take it out back and wash it while you guys get my...
1: You may want a hazmat suit.
0: Okay.
1: For that cleanup.

0: that change in tempo? You must have heard it. It slid right in there. What's going on around here? You probably fell asleep with your radio on again, and now there's no controlling what'll happen. Now just relax. You might have an alligator climbing right up inside your mind. Or you might just have tuned in to the Alligator Farm Radio Show.
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3: 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Hope your day is off to a great start. Thanks for tuning in. My name's Howie, here until 9 o'clock. Temperature outside the studio, 54 degrees. Beautiful sunrise, some clouds, some great rain yesterday. More rain on the way, according to the National Weather Service. 50% chance of rain. Thunderstorms this afternoon, a high of just 77 degrees. Overnight, continued 40 to 60% chance of precipitation, a low of 51 degrees. Tomorrow, more of the same, a high of 78, up to a 90% chance of rain. 90% chance of rain continues through Thursday into Friday. And then it looks like Saturday we see a little bit of a break. Sunshine over the weekend with just a slight chance of precipitation. But we're still pretty well socked in. Like we saw yesterday, there's a good chance we're going to see some rain the next couple of days. High temperatures in the mid-70s, overnight lows in the low 50s, dropping down to 48 overnight Friday into Saturday. And then the weekend, like I said, 20 to 40% chance of precipitation. High temperatures are going to stay in the mid-70s. Overnight lows getting down to the mid-40s Saturday night and Sunday night. So we are turning the corner. Fall is very much arriving. Partly sunny today, a high of 77 and a 50% chance of precipitation. 7 minutes past 7 o'clock. Going to get going here with some music. I'll be back with news headlines. Keep it tuned to True Taos Radio. Good morning.

Coliseum, a tune called The Kettle, getting things started here on The Morning Show on True Taos Radio. Time is 12 minutes past 7 o'clock. We're going to take a look at some news headlines from the Associated Press. The U.S. Supreme Court has rejected President Donald Trump's attempt to limit mail voting by imposing new postal regulations for the midterm elections. The decision, announced late yesterday, allows mail voting to continue as usual. It also suggests that the court is unlikely to support similar efforts in future elections. Voting rights advocates and state officials expressed relief, given that roughly a third of voters in the United States use mail ballots. The decision, which came as mail voting is already underway in some states, was especially welcome in states that conduct elections primarily by mail. Republican Senator Mitch McConnell has returned to the Senate after a long absence. He has not been to the U.S. Capitol since June 14th, when he was hospitalized for a fall in his home. His three-month absence from the Senate generated a flood of criticism and online speculation as the Kentucky senator initially remained quiet for weeks about his condition. The 84-year-old senator eventually disclosed that he had been briefly unconscious due to the fall and had also been treated for mild pneumonia in the hospital. In a statement yesterday, McConnell said his recovery has been a long and often frustrating process. Widow's Bay has stormed the Emmy Awards, breaking a record for a comedy series with 14 awards, including Best Comedy Series and 3 acting wins. The first season horror comedy was created by Katie Dippold about a New England island community reckoning with a centuries-old curse. It spoiled the going-away party for Hacks, which had gotten the most comedy nominations of any show in its fifth and final season. Widow's Bay broke the comedy record set last year by The Studio when it won 13. Star Matthew Rhys won Best Actor, Stephen Root won Best Supporting Actor, and Cato Flynn won Best Supporting Actress. Dippold won for writing. Time now is 14 minutes past 7 o'clock here on True Taos Radio. Thanks so much for tuning in. My name's Howie. I'm here until 9 o'clock. It's a Tuesday. Two Furs commence. Another one from Coliseum, Elegy on True Taos Radio.

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0: That is STS9, the name of the tune, Wicca Chicana, one of my favorites. Before that, we heard two from Tangerine Dream, Moonlight and Minor Turbulence. Started things off with a Tuesday twofer from Coliseum, 1969, The Kettle and Elegy. Time now is 7:40, 20 minutes before 8 o'clock here on Trout House Radio. Thanks for indulging me. Thanks so much for tuning in. Hope your day is off to a great start. My name's Howie, here until 9 o'clock. We got some messages when we come back. The Live Taos calendar.
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0: 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Also karaoke. And then Mike Stanley, featured comedian, Taos Comedy Open Mic and Showcase, getting started at 8 o'clock, Dale at the Solar Center. Kate Mann is playing at the Taos Inn. Charlie Solito playing at the Sagebrush. 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Taos County Board of County Commissioners holding their regular meeting this morning at 9 o'clock. 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Take a look at the agenda. The meeting is happening at the Taos County Administrative Complex on Albright Street, 9 o'clock this morning. taoscounty.org and livetaos.com to see what else is going on today and the rest of this week. Do you love the Rio Grande del Norte? Friends of the Rio Grande del Norte bring their community together to protect, steward, and celebrate the National Monument. 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Time now, 7:45. I owe you another one from STS9. This one, brand new, released yesterday, called Arrowhead on Trout House Radio.

0: see here, kid. 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

0: Minnie Riperton. Only When I'm Dreaming and Le Fleur. We heard two from Bonsai Blues, Rooted and Bogged Down. We heard something brand new from STS9, a tune called Arrowhead. 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Thanks so much for starting your day off here on the radio. My name's Howie. I'm here until 9 o'clock this morning. The rest of your radio day looks like this. 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We'll be right back.
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0: It is 8:02, Tuesday, September 15th. Thanks so much for tuning in to True Taos Radio. Temperature outside the studio here by the airport, 57 degrees. Beautiful morning. Great rain yesterday. More rain on the way. Partly sunny today, a high of just 77, 50% chance of thunderstorms this afternoon. Chance of rain continues overnight, up to a 60% chance of showers. Tonight's low, 51. Same story for tomorrow, high of 78, up to a 90% chance of thunderstorms. Showers continue overnight tomorrow night, 90% chance of rain. Also on Thursday, 90% chance of rain. Thursday's high, 76. Friday, 60% chance of rain, a high of 77. Overnight lows getting into the upper 40s by the weekend. Sunday night, I see a forecast low of 44. Pretty good chance of rain all week long into the weekend and the early part of next week. Loving it. Today, partly sunny, a high of 77, and a 50% chance of thunderstorms. 2 weekends this month, September 19th and 20th, and 26th and 27th, travel the high road with Disturbance, the art and ecology of change. Visit Las Trompas, Chamisal, Peñasco, and Amole Canyon for community conversations, youth art, post-fire ecology, and Burnt Earth, a ceramic exhibition installed directly within a burn scar. 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Taking a look at some news headlines. President Donald Trump is assailing the Supreme Court after it rejected his push to restrict mail-in voting in this year's midterms. He says the justices who opposed him were, quote, not the people I interviewed. The Trump administration has made last-minute push to have the U.S. Postal Service play a central role in deciding who would be able to receive a mail ballot, but state election officials argued there was not enough time to make the change for the November 3rd midterm elections and said their systems were already secure and accurate. Republican Senator Mitch McConnell has returned to the Senate after a long absence. He has not been to the U.S. Capitol since June 14th when he was hospitalized for a fall in his home. His 3-month absence from the Senate generated a flood of criticism and online speculation as the Kentucky senator initially remained quiet for weeks about his condition. The 84-year-old senator eventually disclosed that he had been briefly unconscious due to the fall and had also been treated for mild pneumonia in the hospital. In a statement yesterday, McConnell said his recovery has been a long and often frustrating process. Widow's Bay has stormed the Emmy Awards, breaking a record for a comedy series with 14 awards, including Best Comedy Series and 3 acting wins. The first season horror comedy was created by Katie Dippold about a New England island community reckoning with a centuries-old curse. It spoiled the going-away party for Hacks, which had gotten the most comedy nominations of any show in its 5th and final season. It broke the comedy record set last year by the studio when it won 13. Star Matthew Rhys won Best Actor, Stephen Root won Best Supporting Actor, and Cato Flynn won Best Supporting Actress. Dippold won for writing. Time now is 6 minutes past 8 o'clock here on KNCE. Back to the music. A Tuesday twofer from Supertramp.

0: Tuesday twofer there from the Beatles, from Revolver, Dr. Robert, I'm Only Sleeping. Two from Supertramp, It's Raining Again, and Dreamer. Brings us to 19 minutes past 8 o'clock here on True House Radio. It is Tuesday, September 15th. Thanks so much for tuning in. We got some messages and then some good news, good planet up next.
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6: It's time now for your good news for a good planet. The Delilah app. Most people have trouble understanding.

understanding the basic laws that govern their own lives. The rulings are long, dense, and written in legalese that's difficult to comprehend. Joseph Visconti hit that wall while working as a gubernatorial fellow at the Florida Capitol. Reading legislation was his job, and he found that he could barely do it. So he built an app for that. In 2025, Visconti launched Delilah, which uses AI to analyze bills from Congress and all 50 state legislatures and summarizes them into simple language. Users can ask questions and follow legislation as it moves, with links back to the original text so anyone can check the machine's work. The app's name comes from a beloved Labrador retriever. Visconti has built what he considers a watchdog for democracy. A dog keeps watch over its people, the app keeps watch over the state house. A Tallahassee news station tested it on air and uncovered a hidden cost increase on healthcare buried in the Florida state budget, proving just how important this app can be. Delilah is among the top free downloads in the App Store and plans to go global, heading next to the United Kingdom. The laws were always public. Now Delilah makes them easy to understand. And this is Mandy from GoodNewsGoodPlanet.com. 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

0: That's something brand new from Sierra Ferrell. It's called Pair of Dice. Before that, we heard In Dreams, Sierra Ferrell. We also heard two from Billy Joel, Everybody Has a Dream and Sleeping with the Television On. Two from the Beatles, two from Supertramp. It's a two for Tuesday here on KNCE. Time is 8:38, coming up on 20 minutes before 9 o'clock. Thanks so much for tuning in. My name's Howie, here until 9. Taos High School Culinary Arts and Great Chefs of Taos invite you to this year's Paella Cook-Off. The action starts at 3 o'clock this Sunday on the beautiful lawn at Medley, with appetizers prepared by the Culinary Arts students and libations from Medley's Cash Bar. Watch students face off with Taos's greatest chefs as each crafts their own unique and delicious paella. Then sample it all and vote for your favorite. That's this Sunday, September 20th at Medley. Tickets are $50 at the door, and all proceeds go to supporting Taos High School's aspiring chefs. Bring your appetite, the Paella Cook-Off, this Sunday at Medley. We'll be right back.
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0: 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Dale at the Solar Center, Tuesday Tunes with Marcus Bowers, getting going at 5 o'clock. Also karaoke at 7. And the Taos Comedy Open Mic and Showcase featuring Mike Stanley, all happening at Dale tonight. Kate Mann is playing at the Taos Inn at 6 o'clock. Charlie Solita will be at the Sagebrush. On the big screen at the TCA, Tony, 7 o'clock start, the Taos Center for the Arts. 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Taos County Board of County Commissioners holding their regular meeting this morning at 9 o'clock. You can check out the agenda at taoscounty.org. Show up at 9 o'clock at the Taos County Administrative Complex on Albright Street. 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See what else is going on this week, this weekend, livetaos.com. Already told you about all the good stuff going on at Dale tonight. Marcus Bowers playing at 5, karaoke at 7, the Taos Comedy Showcase, hosted by Chad Ryden, featuring Mike Stanley this week. That gets going at around 8 o'clock. Tomorrow's Wednesday, Dale Happy Hour Music with Wild Faith at 4:30, followed by the Taos Bluegrass Jam at 6, Trivia at 7. Thursday night live at Dale, New Mexico Music with the Lucero Brothers, Salsa Dance Class at 6, Open Mic at 6:30, Dance Social and then DJ Ange and DJ Lollipop in at 8 o'clock. Friday, DJ Florida Mike and the Tiki Bar out back from 4 to 7. Saturday, it's a Tainted 80s dance party, 7 o'clock Saturday at Dale. Two-step Sunday, dance lesson at 5 o'clock, and then the Rifters playing at 6 this Sunday. It's all happening at Dale at the Solar Center. Time is 8:43. I think we're pretty much caught up. We can get back into some more music. Bringing it down a notch, here's some John Scofield. Just Don't Want to Be Lonely on True Taos Radio.

orbits and the orphans, and the memories like a train. 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The history puts a saint in every dream. 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

0: Hi, it's Diana again here at Moxie. 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

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Literally just rolled in from Seattle via Trinidad last night. Spectacular trip to Seattle and epic fail of United Airlines. Screw them. Southwest to the rescue. And Enterprise Rent-A-Car. Hey, it's 67.5 degrees at the Silver Twinkies thermometer. We're looking at 64 right now. Feels like 64. Partly cloudy. Maybe expecting a high of 77 today. 52 degrees is the low today. They're saying it's going to be warmer today than yesterday. I wouldn't know. I was in Seattle getting rained on. Man, oh man. Seeing so much standing water. 41% chance of precipitation, speaking of water. Partial cloudiness early with scattered showers and thunderstorms along the afternoon, or during the afternoon. West-northwest winds shifting to south at 10 to 15 miles per hour. 40% chance of rain tonight. Low of 52 degrees, 55% chance of precipitation. Up to a half inch possible. Cloudy skies this evening, a few showers developing late. Low 52, winds light and variable, chance of rain 60%. Tomorrow, Wednesday, the 16th of September. 64% chance of precipitation, scattered thunderstorms in the morning. Then mainly cloudy during the afternoon, with thunderstorms likely. High of 71, wind southwest at 5 to 10 miles per hour, 60% chance of rain. Oh, yeah. Got to meet my darling little niece, Margot, and hang out with my teenage nephews. So, yeah. Well, hey, thanks. It's good to be back, and it's good to have purpose. So let's talk about today. That would be the 15th of September. The 258th day of the year. Man, it has just gone by quickly, hasn't it? 107 days remain until the end of the year. And we're going to start off in 1961 when this group called the Pendletones from Hawthorne, California, they went to their first real recording session at Height Morgan's studio in Los Angeles. And they recorded this song right here, Surfin', which would help shape their career as the Beach Boys. 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Here's Surfin'. 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

0: Oh, yeah. That was a Jackson 5 right there, doing my Sharia Moore, often associated with Stevie Wonder. That was him before that with Uptight, Everything's All Right. Both those songs penned by birthday girl Sylvia May, born this date, 1938. First woman to write and produce for Motown acts, and to write with Stevie Wonder on those songs there. She passed in 2017. And before that, we had Chauffeur's Blues off of Jefferson Airplane's first record. That's Jefferson Airplane Takes Off, 61, I think. Oh, anyway. But happy birthday to singer Tolly Anderson, a founding member of the Jefferson Airplane. I guess singing lead before Grace Slick would arrive. But anyway, happy birthday to her. She passed in 2016. And is that right? Yes, correct. And we started that off with Surfin' from the Beach Boys. But on that recording slip at the studio on this date in 1961, the band was listed as the Pendletones. We've got Jaco Pastorius in the background, and these messages coming up. So y'all stick around for more Time Flies with Cold Beer in Your Ear on KNCE Taos 93.5 FM, True, TaosRadio.com.
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0: Well, okay. Short and sweet. That's the way we like it here at KNCE. Well, coming up on the second segment of music, it is 20... coming on 22 minutes after the hour, which means it's time to check in over here. Hey, I should say hi to the folks in the DJ chat. We've got Christine, Eskewan, and a couple of random guests. So show yourselves. See Danny Oakley from earlier, but howdy, howdy. So hey, Paella Cookoff. That is the Taos High School Culinary Arts and Great Chefs of Taos invites you to this year's paella cook-off. This action starts at 3 p.m. this Sunday on the beautiful lawn at Medley, with appetizers prepared by the culinary arts students and libations from Medley's Cash Bar. 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All right, y'all. Well, in this date, 1964, the Beatles on a tour in the United States, and they played at the Public Auditorium in Cleveland Auditorium in Ohio. Cleveland, Public Auditorium, Cleveland, Ohio, right. A group of fans broke through, got up on the stage. The cops said, "All right, everybody off," in the middle of a song. And they only resumed that show, and when they made an announcement, everybody settle down, settle down. Otherwise, the cops are going to make everybody go home. So anyway, I chose something off of a record you would have had if you would have gone to that show. And so here's 8 Days a Week from the Beatles on KNCE Taos, 93.5 FM, True Taos Radio. 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

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Show's called Time Flies, and we explore musical events of historical significance and birth dates of significant musicians. Right now we're just listening to Jaco. Whenever I want to listen to something without any words, he's one of my choices. We just heard, goodness, what? Yes. I kind of got lost in the reverie of that song. Great classic soul tune. And that was Otis Redding from his third album, Otis Blue. Released this date, 1965, mainly covers. It was recorded in a 24-hour period.

over the dates of July 9th and 10th in that year of 65 at Stax Records in recording studios in Memphis, Tennessee. Sister Janice and I have visited not the original Stax, but I have learned a reproduction because due to, jealousy and racism in the record business, Stax died, but was resurrected, so thankfully for that. Anyway, Otis Redding doing, I forget whose tune, but that's a powerful, powerful tune. I've been loving you too long to stop now. We had Iron Butterfly before that. That track, Are You Happy, is the track that immediately precedes the album track on the album, or the title track of the album, Inagata Davida. Although, I guess that album version is only like 11 minutes long. Whereas I know I have once barricaded myself in a room with a record player and played the entire 30-some-odd minute song of that. Hey, I'm sending that out to Tim, if you're listening, because when you get a gig as a church organist, but you're also in a rock band, and they let you play with the organ, it's the only time the nuns will ever let you play with your organ. If they tap you to be the organist in church. But what do you do when no one's around? I tried. I couldn't get the organ to work in the church where I led the music, but I was the bass player, so I had no reason to turn the organ on. Anyway, Are You Happy? Before that, we had Tremblin' from the Swingin' Blue Jeans. Happy birthday to Les Braid, the bass, and in this instance, bass voice, I imagine, based on the photograph. Although I guess it wouldn't be entirely unusual for bass guitarists to sing bass. I do sometimes. Hippie Hippie Shake before that, which is a song most often associated with the Swingin' Blue Jeans, of which Les Braid is a member. That was their song, Tremblin'. But Hippie Hippie Shake we got from the Georgia Satellites, and that was on the Cocktail soundtrack from 1986. Do you remember that movie? Arguably one of Tom Cruise's less memorable movies, but I love the pickle that he gets himself into when he, you know, takes Michael Caine's bet and seduces the that one chick who he didn't really like. But anyway, and you know, don't show off to your friends. We started that set off with 8 Days a Week from the Beatles, off of the Beatles For Sale, in commemoration of their U.S. tour of 1964, but I realized that record actually was released in December of 64, so a little bit after the tour had commenced. So anyway, well, here we are at 43 minutes past the hour, and I realized that we are not going to have any recorded spots for this segment, but I should take this opportunity to tell you about the Live Taos calendar for September 15th, 2026. 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
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Dale is cooking as always. 5 o'clock, starting off with Tuesday Tunes, Marcus Bowers. Karaoke night starts off at 7 o'clock and fizzles out around 9 o'clock. The Adobe Bar at the Taos Inn's got Kate Mann. Love to catch her sometime, but kind of busy. 6 to 9, Kate Mann, the Adobe Bar. Sagebrush Grill and Cantina, Charlie Solita. Lito, sorry. Don't mean to, you know, emasculate you, Solito. 6 to 9. Film and Theater, Taos Center for the Arts. The movies on the big screen is Tony. That starts at 7, runs to about 9. And at Dale, Tony P, at Taos Comedy Tuesdays, 8 to 9:30. All right. That's a pretty particularly long one from Jocko, but thank you for being able to stretch out my 40-minute break here. All right, well, yeah, let's get after it then. I got a great little set here. We were driving with my wife, Sister Janice, from Trinidad, Colorado this morning, and somewhere along the way in between Cimarron and Eagle Nest, playing this music, and I posed a question about this particular event, seeing at her dad, her old man, was quite a Ford fanatic and acquired a new Ford just about every year of prosperous living, as you know, as you do, and so I wondered if he was aware of this event. But then she pointed out to me that in 65, her dad was still not really, he wasn't employed. I think he was, I don't know if he was in the Air Force yet, but anyway. But I'm like, if you're a lifelong Ford guy, then you probably were aware that on this date, 1965, Ford became the first to offer 8-track players as an option in their entire line of vehicles that were on sale in the United States. Now, the significance of this is that this is the only place you could have played an 8-track because the commercial models weren't on sale yet. They wouldn't be released until later in the year, I think. About a year later, as home 8-track equipment would start coming out. So, anyway... So in honor of that, I decided to program a set of three songs describing, well, Fords in general, and then two other lines from the Ford Motor Company. And then we're going to get to, looks like we're going to get to the birthday of one... Ola Brunkert, drummer for ABBA. So stay tuned for that on KNCE Taos 93.5 FM, True Taos Radio. It is coming up on 48 minutes after the 10 o'clock hour. 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

Billie Jean King, Don King, Claude King, Pee Wee King, The Kings.

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2: 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In that last set, we had a trio of songs about Fords. Hot Rod Lincoln, live from Bill Kirchen. He, late of the Dan Hicks and the Hot... No. Why am I having a brain fart? Is it Dan Hicks and the Hot Lakes? No, it was... Oh, please, somebody refresh my memory. Mercury Blues before that from Hans Tasink, my cousin, his version. And Old Fords and a Natural Stone from Willie Nelson. Not to brag, but I've met all three of those gentlemen. I love to know the artists when I can. It's pretty gosh darn cool. Wish I'd gotten to know Jaco Pastorius. He's live behind me. What an amazing cat he was. But loony as a... I don't know, anyway. It's not good to make fun of people's mental infirmities. Because who knows? Could be you. All right. Well, since it is essentially the top of the hour, I should tell you about the weather gauge here. The thermometer at the Silver Twinkie, reading 67.8 degrees Fahrenheit. Looking over at the Taos weather underground, we're looking at 68 degrees. The high has been revised to 76. They're saying it's going to be about the same as it was yesterday. Partly cloudy, northerly wind, 47% chance of precipitation. Mixed clouds and sun this morning. Scattered thunderstorms developing this afternoon. High of 76. West winds shifting to south at 10 to 15 miles per hour. 50% chance of rain. Chance of rain is up. That's good. Wait, is it 47 or 50? Hey, tonight, 54% chance of precipitation. Low of 51 degrees. High, cloudy skies with a few showers after midnight. Low of 51, I mentioned that before. Winds light and variable, 50% chance. 50 or 54% chance? Who knows? Tomorrow, Wednesday the 16th, high of 71 degrees, forecast. A 64% chance of precipitation of up to a little more than a quarter of an inch. Isolated thunderstorms in the morning, then mainly cloudy during the afternoon. With thunderstorms likely, 71 is the high. Winds southwest at 5 to 10 miles per hour. 60% chance of rain. Hey, here's that ABBA I promised you. Oh no, I guess I don't have to worry about that. Never mind, I got plenty of time. I can keep talking. It is 6 minutes after the 11 o'clock hour, so I will wrap it up. But yeah. Well, on this day in 1967, man, I just can't get out of the 60s today, or at least this first hour, I certainly haven't. Or in the first hour and 20 minutes. So, filming continued on Magical Mystery Tour. So we're going to hear from that. So, anyway, I owe you one from the last, never mind that. We're going to hear something from ABBA, because the birthday of one Ola Brunkert, born this day 1946, drummer for ABBA. Also going to get into Jackie Graham. She was born this day 1956. Now, did she have a hit with Could It Be I'm Falling in Love, or did she write it? She's a singer-songwriter. I think she might have. Anyway, I'm going to do her version of Could It Be I'm Falling in Love. Sister Janice was singing along in the car with a different version of this song, so I'm going to take a chance on this one. And then, The Small Faces had their only number one UK hit with All or Nothing. And Steve Marriott's mom says that he wrote it about his split with fiancée Sue Oliver. But his first wife, Jenny Rylance, says that he told her he wrote it for her as a result of her split with Rod Stewart. So who knows? Who knows what the true stories are in rock and roll? But and then we'll get to Magical Mystery Tour, sort of. 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How about we get some ABBA? Here's Waterloo, the Swedish version. It holds up. Enjoy.

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I say hi to Rob and Wooderson and Esquiwan and Christine and guest something. Hey, rain on our parade is a communal celebration and gratitude for the life-giving rains and waterways that sustain us. Part party and part prayer slash ritual, this half-mile walking parade, full of music by Santa Fe's Partizani Brass Band, games, storytelling, land connection, and many chances to dance, brings folks of all backgrounds together at the Taos Land Trust's Rio Fernando Wetlands Park on Sunday afternoon, September 27th. Come dressed like water. Gather at 3 p.m., roll at 3:30 p.m., and finish after a drumified rain dance and a community service give back to TLT. All right. That's some creative writing right there. I'll tell you what. Hey, it is, as I said, 20 now, almost 22 minutes after the 11 o'clock hour on KNCE Taos. We heard All or Nothing from Small Faces in that last set. That was a number one for them. In fact, their only number one. Doing the lead vocal, my mom's friend. Yeah, that's what I said. My mom's friend, Ronnie Lane. They knew each other, or they got to know each other while he was getting hyperbaric oxygen treatments in Houston, Texas, for his multiple sclerosis. That song was their only number one hit. We had Jackie Graham with her number five hit, Could It Be I'm Falling in Love. I really like that kind of funky breakdown bit, bass bit in there that isn't in some other versions of that song. Anyway, happy birthday to Jackie Graham. She was born on this day in 1956. And before that, we had some ABBA in the original Swedish. I think I prefer it that way. Happy birthday to Ola Brunkert, the drummer. Let me write that down. Happy birthday, Ola Brunkert. Alrighty. Well, we got some more Jaco Pastorius here in the background. And darn it, it's going to be a minute before I can... Let's see, what do I do if I take that one? Okay. All right, we're going to add you again. Add again. All right. Well, I had lined up a couple of tunes, a Cheap Tricks version of Magical Mystery Tour, and then something from the Beatles on... from that album. So let's do this. Alrighty. Alright, so we're going to do Little Beatles and then celebrate Tim Whelan's birthday, born this date 1958, from the British new wave band Furniture. We're going to hear... what did I put in there? Oh, I don't know. This one just spoke to me. We're going to hear Why Are We in Love from Furniture on KNCE Taos 93.5 FM, TrueTaosRadio.com. 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

0: Well, hey, y'all. 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This is Time Flies, and it airs every other Tuesday from 10 to 1. We just heard Family Man, sung by Maggie Riley. Happy birthday. Of course, that's Mike Oldfield, the artist. She sang for him, his record. Oldfield, you might know from Tubular Bells. Interesting stuff. Where is this? Oh, Maggie Riley, that's right. She collaborated, lead vocalist. Also, Moonlight Shadow, Two Friends, and Foreign Affair. All early 80s international hits. Maggie, of course, that sounds like a Scottish girl. She was born this date, 1956. And then before that, we had Furniture. Happy birthday to Tim Whelan of that band. He was born in 1958. And we had Baby, You're a Rich Man from the Beatles off a Magical Mystery Tour. And then we had started off that set with the Cheap Trick covering that tune, Magical Mystery Tour. Well, we're a little late on this break here. It's 11:42, and we'll be right back after these messages. So y'all stay tuned.
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0: All right, hey, it's Cold Beer in Your Ear. It's 43 minutes past the hour of 11 o'clock. And come on, there we are, Jocko. Was missing my Jocko. La la la. So, yeah, hey, it's time for the Live Taos calendar for September 15th, 2026. 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And then from 7 to 9, it's Karaoke Night, both at Dale Taos. 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Film and Theater, Taos Center for the Arts, it's Movies on the Big Screen, Tony, from 7 to 9. And also, Dale Taos has Tony P. at Taos Comedy Tuesdays from 8 to 9:30. Check that out, Dale.

multimedia and event outlet in venue. There you go. I've been enjoying this trip down the Pastorius Lane, and yeah, hope you are too. We have an hour and 20 minutes left in Time Flies, and it does, doesn't it? So we're going to get to this next little bit. That old Jim. Jim's always getting into trouble. This time, not really his fault, I guess. He, the Doors had to perform as a trio, being the quartet, though they were, because Jim collapsed during Jefferson Airplane's set. So we played some Jefferson Airplane earlier. In fact, in the first set, we played from their first record, Jefferson Airplane Takes Off. And so I'm just going to go ahead and play just the Doors. But we're also going to celebrate Paul Kayafas, better known to the world as Doyle Wolfgang von Frankenstein, guitarist, replacement guitarist, let's say, for the Misfits. And then we're going to play the band that made the Misfits a lot of money. And then I'm going to play, I think, something from what's his name? You know, the bass player. The original bass player for the real Misfits. Hey, here's the Doors. I hope Jim got better soon. This is Riders on the Storm on KNZE Taos.

0: So, you guys, what do you want to hear, man? 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
3: 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We heard a little trio of songs there from the quote-unquote Misfits, celebrating the birthday of their guitarist, Paul Kaifa, better known to the world as Doyle Wolfgang von Frankenstein, guitarist for the quote-unquote Misfits. And then I played, we started the set with Riders on the Storm from the Doors, but then we played Saturday Night from the quote-unquote Misfits. Then Last Caress from Live in Seattle of 89. I chose that because I just got here from Seattle. That was Metallica, of course, their rather famous cover of the Misfits' Last Caress. And then an Elvis song, One Night, off of Danzig Sings Elvis. And I gotta say, I am becoming an increasingly vocal proponent of physical media, because, you know, I've listened to this record. My friend Jesse Dayton is on the record. And I thought, okay, well, I don't need to own the physical copy of the record because it's online, it's streaming. Anyway, YouTube is your friend. So we played that, Danzig Sings Elvis, featuring Jesse Dayton on guitar there, since Glenn is a bass player, of course. Great set. Now we've got, speaking of bass players, Jaco Pastorius on the back burner here as we talk about all this here, and well, it is now 4 minutes after the hour of the noon hour. I guess I should let you know what's going on weather-wise. 71.2 degrees, a Silver Twinkies thermometer. Taos edition of the Weather Underground telling us 70 degrees, looking at for a high of 74. It is low of 52. It's partly cloudy. Looking at mixed clouds and sun this morning. Scattered thunderstorms developing this afternoon. High of 74. Winds south-southwest at 10 to 15 miles per hour. 40% chance of rain. Tonight, low of 52. 51% chance of precipitation. Up to 0.07 inches. That has been trending down. Cloudy with occasional showers overnight. Low 52, winds light and variable. chance of precip 50%. Tomorrow, high of 70. 69% chance of precipitation up to 0.45 inches. Scattered thunderstorms in the morning, becoming more widespread in the afternoon. High near 70 degrees, wind southwest at 5 to 10 miles per hour. 70% chance of rain. All right. Well, the song, Steve Miller's song, The Joker, went to number one in the UK on this date in 1990, 16 years after its first release. So it was in a Levi's ad. Let's listen. Some people

0: Well, hey, y'all. It's Colbert in your ear. I want to let you know what we just heard. Crash Test Dummies. And that's because we are wishing happy birthday to the drummer, Michael Dorge. Born in the state in 1960. We had Led Zeppelin before that. That was off of their sixth U.S. number one album, In Through the Outdoor. Spent 7 weeks atop the charts here in the U.S. That was on this date in 1979. We had The Joker before that, which I mentioned, although they had the first topped the U.S. Billboard 100, Hot 100, in 1974, but because of a television ad for Levi's, The Joker went to number one in the U.K. on this date in 1990. How crazy is that? I bet you Steve was pleased about that. All right, y'all, well, we're coming around to the end of this experience, and I sure have enjoyed having a place to come to upon my return from the Emerald City. I gotta go back to Seattle sooner than later. But meanwhile, we got some messages, and we'll be right back after this. So y'all stick around.
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3: 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In May of 2026, 25 sixth graders at New Mexico's Taos Charter School proved that motto. They chose from over 100 good news stories to listen to and then responded to them with art, essays, and PowerPoint presentations. After being saturated in all that good news, they got excited about all the possibilities to make the world better. That's when the program asked them, "What would you like to see better in your world?" One issue rose to the top: homeless neighbors on their streets. The inspired students created the Nest Fundraiser Night at the Taos Center for the Arts. 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
0: 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Let you know about the disturbance on the high road. Disturbance, : the art and ecology of change, goes on the road September 19th and 20th and 26th and 27th. Travel the high road for community conversations, youth art, post-fire ecology, and burnt earth, a ceramic exhibition installed directly within a burn scar. All programs are free. PaseoProject.org. All right. Well, as I said, now it's 24 minutes after the noon hour, and we're getting into the set before the last set, and I think it is distilled down nicely. And I would like to, all right, let's introduce this next set. What we've got is and a commemoration on just really pretty recently, back in 2019, the Cook Islands in the South Pacific, they issued two silver coins honoring classic AC/DC albums. For Thou's About to Rock was from 1981. It was featured on a $2 coin. And the Razor's Edge from 1990 was featured on a $10 coin. Both of those designs featured Queen Elizabeth II on the reverse, a portrait of her, the queen, as it were. So, wow. I don't know. I could take or leave the Razor's Edge, but for those about to rock, I suppose I would love to find a Cook Island $2 coin. I wonder how much they're worth. Speaking of what it's worth, we've got a lawsuit. In 2024, the court ruled that Donald Trump was liable to Eddie Grant from London for using Electric Avenue without permission. It took Eddie a little while to sue him, a little over 4 years, to sue over the 2020 campaign. So he sued in 2024. It was a 40-second clip. The federal judge in Manhattan said, hey, Donnie, you got to pay damages for copyright and also the singer's legal fees. So, ha-ha on you. Anyway, and then it is the birthday of... Where is he? Paul Thompson, drummer for Franz Ferdinand, Scottish pop band, I guess, pop. They won the Ofar Mercury Prize for their self-titled debut album. And you know what? I love their song. It's called Take Me Out, and it's about the assassination of Franz Ferdinand, who was the Archduke of Austria, the assassination of whom served as the pretext for the commencing of the hostilities in World War I. So we got some AC/DC, Eddie Grant, some Franz Ferdinand, and then probably some Bob Dylan on KNCE Taos 93.5 FM, TrueTaosRadio.com.

All right, it's 40 minutes past the hour, the noon hour. And still wondering what Scamp Cassidy meant by I see what you did there, but I guess he's not on the DJ chat anymore. But hi to Wooderson, Rob, Gaffcoat, Christine, and this SF guy. I need to do that one, don't I? All right. Hey,

we heard Take Me Out from Franz Ferdinand. Happy birthday to drummer Paul Thompson. Electric Avenue, why? Because we can and Donald Trump can't. Eddie Grant. For those about to rock, from AC/DC. And that's from the album from Those Are About to Rock. And that was commemorated by the Cook Islands in the South Pacific with a $2 coin. I'd like a commemorative coin from before Bon Scott died, but okay, never mind. Once again, we've got Jaco Pastorius in the background, bringing us up to speed and filling in the void. It is almost 42 minutes after noon on KNCE Taos. I am Cole Beer in your ear with Time Flies every other Tuesday. But here at 40 minutes past the hour, it's time for the Live Taos calendar for September 15th. 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We got Tuesday Tunes with Marcus Bauer from 5 to 7. Karaoke Night from 7 to 9. And then flop over to the Film and Theater, and that's Tony P at the Taos Comedy Tuesdays from 8 to 9:30. That is 8 to 9:30. The Dalai, Tony P in the Taos Comedy Tuesdays. And we've got Kate Mann, 6 to 9 over at the Adobe Bar. And Charlie Solito, 6 to 9 at the Sagebrush Grill and Cantina. And there's movies on the big screen. That's Tony from 7 to 9, the Taos Center for the Arts. That is your Live Taos.com calendar. As always, if you want to check out more of the calendar, go to the website. You can pull it up on your phone, wherever, and check out the offerings, what is coming and going and happening and happened. So, yeah, check it all out. Well, all right, so we are introducing our last segment of Time Flies in memoriam. And we are memorializing Mr. Tito Jackson, brother of Michael, member of the Jackson 5. Also, passing of Rick Ocasek. Let's see, Tito just died in 2024. Rick Ocasek died in 2019. One of the founders of the Cars, formed in the mid-70s in Boston by Mr. Ocasek and Benjamin Orr. It's also Harry Dean Stanton's passing on this date in 2017, although I don't really have anything set up for that. And in 2008, Pink Floyd keyboardist and founding member of Pink Floyd, Richard Wright, passed at 65 of cancer. He was on their first album, Piper at the Gates of Dawn, in 1967 alongside Syd Barrett, Roger Waters, and Nick Mason. But then Gilmour, who joined later at the start of 68, said that Wright was such a lovely, gentle, genuine man and will be missed terribly. They had a full band reunion, the first in 24 years, at Live 8 in 05. And 04, Johnny Ramone, a.k.a. John Cummings, died in Los Angeles after a five-year battle with prostate cancer. He was a founding member of the Ramones. The band had a pivotal role in establishing the punk movement in the United States and beyond. So, this last little set of music I wanted to let you know, the titles of which are One Way Street, Tito Jackson,
Bye Bye Love, The Cars, Won't Anyone Love Me, Richard Wright, and I Want to Be Sedated by The Ramones. So once again, that's One Way Street, Bye Bye Love, Won't Anyone Love Me, I Want to Be Sedated. This has been Time Flies on KNCE Taos, 93.5 FM, True Taos Radio. .com on the World Wide Webs, and I have enjoyed being your host. I'll be back next Monday for Crossroads Blues, and then in 2 weeks for another edition of Time Flies. Stay tuned. All right, here's Tito Jackson.

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Thank you. Thank you, thank you for a wonderful Time Flies show, DJ Colbeer. 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I'm your host today for the next 3 hours, 1 to 4. Violet D. Crone here with The Crucible, an eclectic mix-up mashdown of True Taos alchemy, all decades, all genres. Okay, so today is my third annual Tobacco Road playlist. 3 years that I have not indulged in any tobacco product. And it should be a real good time. I really want to encourage people. I've been curating this list for 4 years. And it is human curated. So please, if you are listening today and you have a song that makes a reference to tobacco, whether it be good or bad, tobacco, not weed, please text me or send it into the DJ chat or give the station a call. Human curated list. All right, I'm going to take a quick look at the weather here. Of course, I have Frank Zappa behind me. All righty. This afternoon, we are looking at a high of 75 with a 60% chance of showers. Tonight, we are looking at a low of 52, showers likely, high of 75 tomorrow. 60 to 80% chance of showers, that's excellent news. Wednesday night, low of 52, also showers, 90%. Thursday, high of 74. 50 to 80%. Thursday night, showers likely. Chance of precipitation, 70%, low of 50. Friday, scattered showers. High of 77, 50% chance of precipitation. Friday night, scattered showers again. 40% chance, low around 48. Saturday, mostly sunny with a high near 79. Saturday night, partly cloudy with a low around 46. Sunday, scattered showers and thunderstorms, like a 30% chance. High of 77, Sunday night. Low chance of isolated thunderstorms, low of around 44. And on Monday, we are looking at 40% chance of scattered thunderstorms with a high near 76. All right, enough of that. There's so much to talk about when there's actual weather. And I'm not complaining.

We need this weather very badly. All right. Tobacco Road. I was talking with DJ Libido this morning, and I told her what I was up to. And she said, oh, just Google the list. And I said, no, no. Human curation. Don't ever Google the list. And she pulled directly out of her ass, a friggin' fantastic song to start the show with. It's kind of a double entendre because it makes a reference to cigarettes and World War III. And for the life of me, I don't understand why legacy media is not talking about the fact that we are in the beginning stages of World War III. I mean, I guess no one wants to talk about it. Which is fine. I will try to do the same. All right, y'all. Thank you so much for tuning in to KNCE Taos 93.5 FM, TrueTaosRadio.com, and The Crucible. Stay with us.

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She said, hey man, you crazy or something? You seen what happened last time they started?

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Half the people can be part right all of the time, and some of the people can be all right part of the time, but all the people can't be all right all of the time. I think Abraham Lincoln said that. I'll let you be in my dream if I can be in yours. I said that.

0: I know there's a lot of talk going around today about cigarette smoking whittling your life away. I've seen it and I've heard it so many times that finally it just started to prey on my mind. I guess it scared me a little bit. That's why I decided I was going to quit. So while I was sitting here forming my battle plan, I took another puff and turned on the fan. I just sat there in my easy chair and thought of all the money I'd wasted on cigarettes all these years. I thought how I'd spend the rest of my days after I kicked this habit my body craved. Said to myself, this ain't gonna be so tough. With that little bit of assurance, I took another puff. I took a puff, then I ripped off another puff. I decided I about had enough, that breaking this habit won't be too tough. Now I'll give a lot of thought to this thing. If I didn't smoke cigarettes, I'd feel just like a king. Besides, with the price going up every day, I knew I was just throwing all my good money away. You know, I ain't lit one an hour or so. Just wanted to make sure I could quit, you know. I was thinking maybe I ought to write all this down, put it in a song, kind of circulate it around. Can't ever tell, might make a hit. And I'd have to call it a little bit. Can you imagine me, a hit songwriter? Where'd I put that cigarette lighter? After all, it's a habit, and a habit you can break. Just a little bit of willpower, son, that's all it takes. Said to myself, you got to be tough. And with that little bit of wisdom, I took another puff. I took a puff, and then a puff. And I finally ripped off another puff, and I decided, boy, this ain't gonna be tough. Besides, I just about had enough. I'm about ready to quit this rotten habit anyway. Oh, I think they ought to take it off television. It looks too good. Oh. I like them skinny ones with the filter. Oh, give it to me, give it to me. Cigarettes. I say, if I quit smoking, what'll I do? Maybe I'll eat. Yeah, I'll eat cigarettes. Oh, I love it, I love it, I love it, I love it, I love it, I love it. Chester B. don't smoke. He smokes logs. Makes you laugh funny, too. Oh, my throat's scratching. Oh, I wish I could think of something bad to say about cigarettes. Boo on cigarettes. Don't smoke, don't smoke, don't smoke. You quit smoking, that'd leave more for me. I love it, I love it. No, I don't love cigarettes. You know, don't misunderstand me. I hate cigarettes. Makes you cough. And when you don't smoke, it makes you shake. I don't know what's worse, to shake or to cough. I think it'll make me a cough shake. Oh! Son, did you ever smoke? Oh, I remember one time I quit smoking. I quit for 3 months. My wife left me. So did my children. She took my house and left. It was a mobile home.
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Well, hello. Tell you what we just heard, that last track. There was another puff, Jerry Reed. It doesn't matter how many times I hear that song, it makes me laugh out loud. So damn good. Jerry Reed, another puff. Before that, we heard Younger Generation Blues. That was Janice Ian, and we started off the third annual Tobacco Road playlist with DJ Libido's suggestion of Talking World War III Blues by none other than Bobby Dylan. I had a caller call in and give me a song, a Robert Fripp song, to add to the list. To be clear, I'm adding any songs that you call in or text me or email. I'm not going to play it today. I have control issues. I don't do requests, and I won't play it the day of, except if it's a very weird circumstance. But thank you. I'm adding it to the master list because that's how you do human-curated playlists. So thank you, caller. I didn't catch your name. Thank you. All right, I know I have to do something else. I have to talk to you about some things. All right, let's do that. Friends of the Rio Grande del Norte. Love the Rio Grande del Norte. Friends of the Rio Grande del Norte brings their community together to protect, steward, and celebrate the national monument. 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Also, a disturbance on the high road. 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I actually should probably check that out because I didn't get to see. Anyway, shut up. Let's carry on, shall we? Without further ado, more tobacco.

calculator and I never make mistakes. And I've been smoking like a Russian cosmonaut. 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

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I'm having too much fun. Too much fun. That was a really fun set because it was extra long. That happens sometimes, and it's such a treat to have an uninterrupted 40-minute set. So I'm going to go through what that all was, because there's a whole bunch of stuff. I'm going to do that real quick here. That last track there was none other than Ween, bringing us Mr. Richard Smoker. Before that, we heard Sunset Canyon. That was Fox Warren, Andy Schoaf, and D.A. Kissick. Tom Petty brought us Even the Losers. That goes out to my girl, Cowgirl Gin. Any Tom Petty goes out to Cowgirl Gin. Before that, Lamb Chop brought us Just West of Nicolette. That's a brand new track off his brand new album. I think the whole thing's dropped. It has. Prior to that, Stephen Malkmus brought us Dedo. The Fiery Furnaces brought us Police Sweater Blood Vow. Before that, Stranger in Blue Suede Shoes. That was Kevin Ayers. Shallow Grave, The Mountain Goats, The Living North, that was Cymbals Eat Guitars, and we started off all of that juicy goodness with 6 Volts by Fred Eaglesmith. I want to thank everybody who has communicated with me about smoking songs. Rafa called. Always good to talk to you, Rafa. And thank you for the suggestions. I had most of Rafa's. I think I had all your suggestions. Rock and Roll Suicide was a great one. But I've been doing this for 4 years, so don't be disappointed if I already have the list. And I thank you tremendously for letting me know, because there are gems out there that none of us know, and they will come to you. And then please bring them to me. I got an email about Nina Simone and Katie Lang. I do have all of those. Wooderson suggested some Rufus Wainwright. I have that. I think I played that one last year. Cigarettes and Chocolate. I want to give a shout out to my pal, Vinyl Val. Hey, girl. All right. I have to talk about the weather at this juncture, so let's take a quick look. Fortunately, it's kind of exciting. Okay, this afternoon we are looking at a high of 75, showers likely, 60% chance. Tonight, 70% chance of showers, low of 52. On Wednesday, high of 75, 60 to 80% chance of showers. Wednesday night, low of 52. Thursday, 50 to 80% chance of showers, high of 74 on Thursday night. Low of 50, 70% chance. Friday, 30 to 50% chance of showers, high of 77. Friday night, low of 48. Scattered showers, 40%. Saturday, high of 79, mostly sunny. It's a nice little reprieve. Saturday night, partly cloudy with a low around 46. On Sunday, scattered showers and thunderstorms, mostly sunny, high near 77. Sunday night, isolated showers, 20%, low of 44. And on Monday, scattered showers and thunderstorms,
when you're 76. Alrighty. Let's carry on. I think that's all I have to chit-chat about right now. All right, we'll start this off with some

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We just heard Don't judge my pronunciation. We just heard Le Coeur à bout de doigts. That was Jacqueline Taib. Elliot Smith brought us Waltz number 2, and we started off that set. Oh, I missed one. Oh. So, before Jacqueline Taib was Look Sharp, Joe Jackson. And then we started off the set with Waltz number 2, Elliot Smith.

I have some info to tell you about. DJs, real live humans that will be here after the Crucible. There will be a 2-hour automated break. Most unfortunately for the happy hour today. Do you want a DJ here at KNCE on Tuesdays, every other Tuesdays from 4 to 6? Please apply. JoJo James, where are you? Are you tuned in? Why don't you do this? Until then, we have Laurel bringing us Soup King Radio from 6 to 8. She's a real live human. And apparently this is what she posted about her show. I got this info from Howie, none other than this week's recipe: sleep, dreaming, bedrooms, nighttime, beds, stuff that happens at night. All sorts of things that happen at night. After that, World on Tour, 8 to 10. And then Girls Just Want to Have Fun, 10 to 12. Okay, let's... I have some other stuff I have to tell you. There is a paella cook-off. Taos High School Culinary Arts and Great Chefs of Taos invite you to this year's paella cook-off. The action starts at 3 p.m. this Sunday on the beautiful lawn at Medley, with appetizers prepared by the culinary arts students and libations from Medley's Cash Bar. Watch students face off with Taos's greatest chefs as each crafts their own unique and delicious paella. Then sample it all and vote for your favorite. That's this Sunday, September 20th at Medley. Tickets are $50 at the door, and all proceeds go to supporting Taos High School's aspiring chefs. Bring your appetite. That sounds fun and delicious. And a good cause. Then I'm also going to tell you again, because it needs to be told again, because people need to go to Disturbance on the High Road. The Art and Ecology of Change goes on the road September 19th and 20th and 26th and 27th. Travel the High Road for community conversations, youth art, post-fire ecology, and burnt earth. A ceramic exhibition installed directly within a burn scar. All programs are free. PaseoProject.org. Alrighty. Let's get back to the third annual Tobacco Road playlist, shall we? Some Blaze Foley and some Dolly Parton coming right down the pike right here at KNCE Taos 93.5 FM, TrueTaosRadio.com.

on a warm summer's evening, on a train bound for nowhere, I met up with a gambler. We were both too tired to sleep, so we took turns of staring

0: You're tuned into KNC Taos 93.5 FM. That last track there was Bobby Gentry bringing us Tobacco Road. I know there's I've got the Animals on the master Tobacco Road list version of that. There's someone else. Anyway, I can't remember. But I have someone else in the master list who does that song as well. Before that, Kenny Rogers brought us The Gambler. Before that, we heard Single Women. That was Dolly Parton. And I just found that one. I just found that one recently because I was dicking around with Dolly Parton songs, and lo and behold, we started off the set with Clay Pigeons. It was Blaze Foley. I have some quick broadcast messages for you. We'll be right back. Thank you so much for keeping it here on KNCE Taos 93.5 FM. 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
0: 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I'm going to tell you about the music events on the Live Taos calendar. But there are also film and theater events, art, exhibits, classes, workshops, dance, community events. 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Okay, music events happening tonight over at Dalé, starting at 5 o'clock, 5 to 7, Marcus Bowers. Also at Dalé from 7 to 9, karaoke.

Over at the Adobe Bar at the Taos Inn from 6 to 9, Kate Mann. And you can catch Charlie Solito from 6 to 9 also over at the Sagebrush Grill and Cantina. Super duper. All right. I'm going to start off this set with some Nude Party. Wherever you may be, thank you for tuning in to KNCE Taos 93.5 FM and The Crucible. I high five The Crucible with Floyd's Jukebox every other Tuesday from 1 to 4. You can catch either myself or Floyd Nixon here on the radio waves.

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Friday. I had to go a little bit past the hour because I didn't have the heart to cut that Todd Snyder song. I had to play the whole thing. So there. Poor guy. So that last track was Todd Snyder bringing us Play a Train song. Before that, we heard Nico Case bringing us Vengeance is Sleeping. Before that, Leaky Lee, Highway to Your Heart. And we started off this set with The Nude Party bringing us Sweetheart of the Radio. I really like that song. I like the radio, playing that song on the radio, and they're talking about Sweetheart of the Rodeo on the radio. Anyway, Tobacco Road, y'all. 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All right, time is flying, as the cold beer says. I only have 1 hour left here, but per usual, it is splendid hanging out here on the airwaves at KNCE Taos at 93.5 FM. All right, let's do a quick review of the weather, which is actually a lot this week, which is actually good. Okay, this afternoon, high of 75, 60% chance of thunderstorms. Tonight, we're looking at a low of 52, 70% chance of storms. On Wednesday, high of 75, 60 to 80% chance. Low of 52 on Wednesday night. On Thursday, high of 74, 50 to 80% chance of scattered showers. Thursday night, low of 50, 70% chance of showers. On Friday, high of 77, 30 to 50% chance of scattered showers. Friday night, 40% chance of showers, low of 48. Saturday, high of 79 and mostly sunny. Saturday night, partly cloudy with a low around 56. On Sunday, high of 77, 30% chance of precipitation. Sunday night, 20% chance of precipitation, low of 44. And on Monday, scattered showers, 40% chance, high of 76. So we've had a little break. I think it's the seasonal shift, because shift happens. I think we've taken the turn. I'm loving it. That was a relentless month and a half or so of 90 degree weather, 90 plus degree weather.

got one more hour of the Tobacco Road third annual Tobacco Road playlist. Thanks for hanging out and tuning into the Crucible. Stay with me here. I'm your host, Violet D. Crone, and I will be here until 4 o'clock.

0: 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We just heard Shovels and Rope doing a cover of The Air That I Breathe. I don't know if the Hollies actually wrote that song, but I just assume it's a cover. Shouldn't assume. Before that, Jeff Cowell brought us Lucky Strikes and Liquid Gold. Yeah, I guess that's a short set. And then we started things off with Zach Bryan bringing us Plastic Cigarette. It's kind of cheesy, but I'm a sucker for the cheese sometimes. And he talked about cigarettes. He's a good songwriter. Okay, I have some quick messages. Don't touch that dial. Stay with us. We will be right back with you here on KNCE.
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0: Okay, thank you, Trapper G. I want to give a big shout out to Mr. and Mrs. Butters. Down there in the Carolinas. I forget which one. Where are you guys? North? South? I feel like it's south. Okay, I have a quick message, and then we're going to get right back into this because we only have two sets left here on the Crucible. And then I need someone to fill in for the happy hour. Bloody hell, would someone please do it? I hate that there is a big dead spot between my show and Soup King Radio. A gaping hole of nothing. Actually, I'm going to stop complaining, and I will say that the auto radio has gotten way better than it was a couple years ago. So we'll say nice things. All right. We are going to start off this next set here. Oh, I feel like I'm forgetting something. I am. Okay, I do have to tell you about The Ship of Death. The Last Poems by D.H. Lawrence. Also, I feel like Walter White in here, not because it's a meth lab here in the Airstream, but because there is a fly flying around and bugging the crap out of me. All right, let's get back to this. The Ship of Death, Last Poems by D.H. Lawrence. Friday, September 18th at 5:30 p.m. at Somos. Writer and publisher Gail Spilsbury will introduce her press's recent publication of The Ship of Death, Last Poems by D.H. Lawrence, followed by a 15-minute reading from her short story, There Are Places. the dialogue that led to her discovering Lawrence's last poems from 1933. Local poets will then read, oh my God, there's that friggin' fly. Local poets will then read poems from the Ship of Death. This is a free event. All right, Piedmont, South Carolina. I was right. Oh, and Juan Pablo. Excellent, excellent meme. Love it. Thank you. It's hilarious. All right, yeah, we're going to start off this set with some Wednesday. Thanks for tuning in, y'all. KNCE Taos, 93.5 FM, truetausradio.com, here on The Crucible.

0: You're tuned in to KNCE Taos 93.5 FM. Let me tell you what we just heard. That was Viagra Boys bringing us Pyramid of Health. Before that, Primus, Have a Cigar. Before that, Memo PST brought us I Smoke It, It Smokes Me. I lifted that from Speedball Hippie last week. Unclear whether it's about cigarettes, but I just went with it. And we started off that set with Gary Second. That was Wednesday. I have a really quick message. Don't touch that dial for reals. Be right back with you and wrap it up. Wind it down. Super.
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0: Super duper duper super. Okay, I'm going to quickly tell you about the music events on Live Taos calendar for today, September 15th, 2026. I very much encourage you to go check out Live Taos. com for everything else going on live in Taos, New Mexico. Film, theater, art and exhibits, classes, workshops, dance, community events. Let me tell you about music, though. Tonight, Dale from 5 to 7. You can catch Marcus Bowers. Also at Dale from 7 to 9, karaoke night. Over at the Adobe Bar, you can catch Kate Mann from 6 to 9. And at the Sagebrush Grill and Cantina, Charlie Solito will be over there from 6 to 9. All right. Wrapping it up, winding it down. Goes by so damn fast. What do I have here? I'm going to play like one of my all-time favorite songs of all time, and of course it makes a reference to cigarettes, which I love. It's one of my top 100 favorite songs of all time. That's even slim. It's a Roland Howard song. Actually, I'm going to do two Roland Howard songs. And I'll stop blabbing, and we will just carry on. And thank you so much for joining us here today on The Crucible here at KNCE Taos 93.5 FM. I will be back in 2 weeks. In the meantime, please tune in to Floyd's Jukebox. I was going to say Floyd's Nick Box, but Floyd Nixon and his jukebox. Shout out to you, brother. All right, we'll start this off with some Laurie Anderson and some Bill Burrows for y'all. But I'm going to sign off. Stick with us at least for the next 20 minutes. And hopefully you will keep it right here at KNCE Taos 93.5 FM, the best damn radio station on the planet. And be kind. Be kind out there, y'all. We're in the beginning stages of World War III. Be kind. Be kind.

big bald head, disappearing behind the boulevard. 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Yeah. It's Sharky's night tonight. And the manager says, Sharky, he's not at his desk right now. Could I take a message?

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4: 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In response, states sued. And in March, a judge ruled that BRIC must be reinstated.
5: Free hazard mitigation programs like BRIC, they save lives and they save dollars. 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
4: Climate Connections is produced by the Yale Center for Environmental Communication. 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

0: Hey, you. Yeah, that's right, you. I just wanted to say thanks for being awesome and for showing exactly how awesome you are by listening to real, live, local radio from right here in Taos County. 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So keep up the good work and keep it tuned to True Taos Radio.
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3: 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These are your daily news headlines for Tuesday, September 15th. President Donald Trump is assailing the Supreme Court after it rejected his push to restrict mail-in voting in this year's midterms. He said in a social media post earlier today that the justices who opposed him were, quote, not the people I interviewed. The Trump administration had made a last-minute push to have the U.S. Postal Service play a central role in deciding who would be able to receive a mail ballot. But state election officials argued that there was not enough time to make the changes for the November 3rd midterm elections and said their systems were already secure and accurate. The board of the Kennedy Center has voted to close the facility over financial issues and a dispute over putting the president's name on the iconic performing arts venue. Prior to today's board meeting, a federal judge blocked the Kennedy Center board from adding Trump's name to the structure or grounds, saying it would violate an earlier ruling that his name was illegally added to the building. Trump says the Justice Department will appeal the judge's ruling. Four supporting acts have quit Ed Sheeran's tour after Macklemore was removed for his pro-Palestinian comments on stage. Hours after Sheeran said he refused to be drawn into a discussion about the war in Gaza, Irish acts Aaron Rowe and Bayoga, Denmark's Lucas Graham, and Phineas posted separately on social media that they would withdraw from the tour. Rowe was one of Macklemore's replacements for Sheeran's remaining U.S. tour dates, while Bayoga was serving as Sheeran's touring band. Phineas was due to tour with Sheeran in South America later this year. Sheeran stated on Instagram that the decision to remove Macklemore was solely the tour promoter's. Source New Mexico reporting. In a brief blog post with few details, Google announced yesterday that it's exploring a potential data center in southeast New Mexico. The tech giant's announcement did not say what type of data center it hopes to build in Lee County, which includes the oil-rich Permian Basin, or when it might present a detailed proposal to the local Board of County Commissioners. Instead, it stated a goal to, quote, be transparent and start our conversation with the community early, while many details remain outstanding. Google has set up a website for the project, leecountydatacenter.com, which says that company leaders are in talks with local officials to determine if Lee County is the right fit for a long-term partnership. Read more at sourcenm.com. And this is Howie with your KNCE Daily News Headlines. 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
4: Good news, good planet, good news. It's time now for your good news for a good planet. Food waste architecture. Every year, corn, wheat, and rice alone leave 3.3 billion tons of stalks and husks behind, much of it burned in open fields, sending carbon and smoke into the air. Construction has a similar problem, as building materials account for over one-third of global carbon emissions. Now, one problem is feeding the solutions to the other, as sustainable construction is on the rise globally. Entire buildings are being made of blocks pressed from bagasse, the crushed fiber left when sugarcane is milled. Rice hulls are being milled into siding, sold in American lumber yards, and insulation is being made from hemp. Last year, a garden pavilion clad in mycelium grown on farm waste was awarded a gold medal at the Chelsea Flower Show. Now, the fungus-based structure remains a fixture in a Manchester park. Companies are making walls from compressed wheat and biodegradable textiles and carpets from banana plants. A potato peel substitute for cork is also fire-resistant, water-repellent, lightweight, and can be used for acoustic and thermal insulation. Waste material from sunflower crops is transformed into non-toxic, high-strength boards for floors, ceilings, and walls. All this recycling of food waste is a tasty answer to sustainable building that's a yummy win for people and the planet. And this is Mandy from GoodNewsGoodPlanet.com. 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

0: This whole reconvening of this five people was kind of an organic thing. I had asked Mick to play drums on a solo album I was working on, still working on actually, but one thing led to another, and suddenly there we were in the studio saying, gee, this feels pretty good. Isn't that weird?
1: That is pretty weird.
0: It was weird, actually. And that brought us to this point. So we thought we would do a song that we had been working on together at that time, and it's called Bleed to Love Her.